What is happening? All right, so here's what's happening in town, though. 7 at 12 Mile Limit, Burris album release listening party. 7 at the Original Nightcap, Whiskey and Rhinestones. 7 at Nola Brewing, Carson Station. 7 at River Shack Tavern, Sean Williams. 7 at Piazza d'Italia, Opera in the Piazza. 7:30 at Snug Harbor is Jason Marsalis. 8 at Holy Diver, Madivera and Moral Disorder. 9 at Tipitina's, Dave Jordan and the NIA and Cardboard Cowboy. 9 at Siberia's, Keaton Schiller, Hotel Burgundy and Shmoo. 9 at Candlelight Lounge, The Big Six Brass Band. 10 at Saturn Bar, Una Noche de Musica Latina con La Tranque. 10 at Santos, Resurrection Goth Night with DJs Mange, Eve Hill, and Casey Chaos. And 11 at Le Bon Temps Roulet, the saga continues. All right, gonna play some music for y'all. I'll catch y'all in half an hour.

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I'm Flower Man Dan. This is Jazz Spot Show, music to refresh your mind and nourish your soul. We heard a lot of good stuff that last half hour. I'm going to tell you what it was. We started the set off with Voodoo Dogs with Vicodin, Mark Gross with Riddle of the Sphinx, David Sanchez with Canción del Cañaveral 1, Song of the Sugar Cane Field. And that last tune was Eric Truffaz with Bending New Corners. All right, we got 30 more minutes of jazz, and then it'll be time to jam it up with the Jam Show. I've got a couple announcements to read for y'all, and we'll get right back into it and try and squeeze as much music as we possibly can into these next 26 and a half minutes. The Louisiana Disaster Recovery Foundation supports long-term and equitable recovery throughout Louisiana and provides assistance to citizens in need of through a network of Louisiana charities and nonprofit agencies. 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

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Another great jazz set by Flower Man Dan, doing his gazpacho thing. Right, yeah, this is the Friday night jam session. Going to get in some music shortly, let you know who's playing around town tonight. 8 o'clock at Holy Diver has Maderva and Moral Disorder. 9 o'clock at Tipitina's has Dave Jordan and the NIA plus Cardboard Cowboy. 9 o'clock at Siberia has Keaton Schiller, Hotel Burgundy, and Schmoo. 9 o'clock at Candlelight Lounge has Big Six Brass Band. 10 o'clock at Sandbar has Una Noche de Musica Latina con la Tran K. 10 o'clock at Santos Bar has Resurrection Goth Night with DJs Mange, Eve Hill, and Casey Chaos. And 11 o'clock at Le Bon Sans Roulet has The Saga Continues. All right, yeah, I'm your host, DJ Uptown Ruler. This is the Friday night jam session, playing all kinds of jam band and psychedelic rock for your Friday night. We're going to start off with Pigeons playing ping pong, doing a song called Whoopee. Check it out.

Yeah, you're right. You're listening to WTUL New Orleans 91.5 FM, streaming online, WTULNewOrleans.com. I'm your host, DJ Uptown Rula. This is the Friday Night Jam Session. We just heard the Magic Beans doing a track called Black and Blue. Before that was Domicile doing BB Body is Fluid. And starting off that half hour set was Pigeons playing Ping Pong doing a track called Whoopee. That was from their Pleasure album. All right, we're going to get back to some more music shortly. A couple announcements. The Green Project recycles building materials, which are then available for rebuilding and renovation of homes, reducing the waste going to landfills. More information is available from The Green Project at 2831 Murray Street or online at thegreenproject.org. 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All right, going to start off this next half hour set with Residual Groove. Featuring Peter Anspach from Goose. We're going to hear it Float Along. Check it out.

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I'm your host, DJ Uptown Rulo. This is the Friday night jam session. We got a big psychedelic jam in the background by the String Cheese Incident, doing a track called Until the Music's Over. It's from their Travelogue 2018 compilation release. And before this, starting off that half-hour set was Residual Groove, covering King Gizzard's and the Lizard Wizard, Float Along. That was featuring Peter Anspach from Goose. All right, let you know who's playing around town tonight. 9 o'clock at Tipitina's has Dave Jordan and the NIA, plus Cardboard Cowboy. 9 o'clock at Siberia has Keaton Schiller, Hotel Burgundy, and Shmoo. 9 o'clock at Candlelight Lounge has Big Six Brass Band. 10 o'clock at Saturn Bar has Una Noche de Musica Latina con la Tranque. 10 o'clock at Santos Bar has Resurrection Goth Night with DJs Mange, Eve Hill, and Casey Chaos. And 11 o'clock at Le Bon Temps Roulet has The Saga Continues. All right, yeah, we're listening to String Cheese in the background. I'm going to go see them in 2 weeks up in Birmingham, and Flowerman Dan's going to cover the show in 2 weeks, so I'm very appreciative of that. We're going to kind of let this play out for a couple more minutes and then get into some Guavatron. Hope you're having a good Saturday night.

Yo, yo, what's up out there? This is MC Ice-T, and I'm cold lounging on the number one radio station on earth, WTUL, New Orleans.

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I'm your host, DJ Uptown Rula. This is the Friday Night Jam Session. We just heard Squeaky Feet doing A Little Bit Further. That was from their Squeaky EP, Volume 1. Before that was Oregon Fairchild, kind of from the New York area. I think it's the guitarist kind of sends me tracks every couple of months or so. So I appreciated that. That was one called Sapanya. And before that was Guavatron doing Zilla. And then kind of transitioning through that 9 o'clock hour was the String Cheese Incident doing Until the Music's Over. All right, we're going to get back to some more music shortly, let you know who's playing around. Well, actually, no, we already did that. We're going to do announcements, PSAs, and promos. Do you have somewhere to go when a hurricane approaches? Just because you can't afford a hotel doesn't mean you have to ride out a storm. For information about shelter options, get the evacuation guide for Southeast Louisiana from the Governor's Office of Homeland Security and Emergency Preparedness. You can download it from their website, getagameplan.org. I'm not going to read my own promo. Let's do a different promo. You can catch WTUL's country show every Sunday from 2 to 4 p.m. Tune in for 2 hours of folk, blues, cowpunk, western swing, that rockabilly thing, outlaw, and everything in between right here on WTUL. All right, I'm doing the show every 2 weeks, but in 2 weeks I'm going to be out of town, and Flower Man Dan is going to be covering for the jam show. So, yeah, every other Friday, 8 to 10 p.m., right here on WTOL, you can check out some awesome jams. And, yeah, we're going to hear another tune, start off this next half-hour set by a local band called Parallel Threads. Sort of a mix of different players around town. I think this was their second release just a couple of months ago. We've had a lot of rain recently, and this track just kind of reminded me of all the rains. Or the rain is reminding me a lot about this track, I should say. So this is Rain Trance. Hope you're having a good Friday night. Hope you're having a good start of your summer. Again, you can check out the jam show in 2 weeks with Flower Man Dan. I'll be back, I guess, in 4 weeks. Take care.

0: All right, you're listening to WTL New Orleans 91.5 FM. We just heard a band called Dr. Junior doing Aladdin's Chillum from their Malpractice album. Doing another break so I can make another announcement. WTUL is supported by Anti-Gravity Magazine, celebrating its 22nd anniversary with a show at Saturn Bar at 8 p.m. this Saturday, June 6th. Performers are Chef Mature, Tash, and the Psychedelic Roses, Oh Dang, and the WTUL's DJ MB, who alternate... alternates with
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0: On Fridays from 10 to midnight. So yeah, more information is available at antigravity.com/listings. So that's right, DJ Serpentina is coming up next to bring in about 6 minutes to bring you some more cool summer sound.
1: Yeah,
0: so
1: right.
0: Hang tight. We're going to close out with Jazz is Dead doing Unbroken Chain. Cheers.

Yeah, you're right. 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This is DJ Serpentina, and you are listening to the Serendipity Show. Good evening, everybody. Today is Friday, the 5th of June, 2026. I hear like a little buzzing, but I don't know if it's my headphones or what, but I think we'll survive. I'm going to read our calendar of events. Let me read what's probably still relevant. Oh, nice. It actually refreshed for me. Here we go. At 9 at the Candlelight Lounge at 925 North Robertson Street, it's the Big Six Brass Band. And at 10 at Saturn Bar, that's at 3067 St. Claude Avenue, it's Una Noche de Música Latina con la Tranca, I guess. It's in Spanish, so K is K, but it might be Tranque. I don't know. and maybe there's a pun I'm not getting with that, but I don't usually get puns in English until after the fact either, though I do love them. At 10 at Santos Bar, that's at 1135 Decatur Street, it is New Orleans. Wait, what did it say? Let me try this again. Sorry, it like started to scroll weird. At 10 at Santos Bar at 1135 Decatur Street, it is Resurrection Goth Night with DJs Mange, Eve Hill, and Casey Chaos. Oh, I see what they did there. and then at 11 at Le Bon Ton Roulet at 4801 Magazine Street, it is The Saga Continues. All right, y'all. So I have, actually, you know, I think I'm going to say it twice because this is a really important event, instead of just waiting till 10:30 for our PSAs. But if you are familiar with Anti-Gravity Magazine, they are an invaluable resource for the music scene, the underground scene, the local scene, and also the political scene, in the sense that they do that really excellent journalism pertaining to local elections, and they break it down, and they are very straightforward and neutral about the way they approach things. And they are also big friends of WTUL New Orleans. And I'm very excited to say that our very own DJ MB, who happens to be my co-DJ, will be performing tomorrow at one of their big anniversary parties. And so stay tuned for more, but WTUL is supported by Anti-Gravity Magazine, and this will be tomorrow at Saturn Bar at 8 p.m. And I will go into more detail a little bit later, but I did want to put that on y'all's radar. It is for tomorrow. So, all right, y'all, thank you for tuning in. I came on in and realized that I gathered a bunch of music, but the previous DJ, DJ Uptown Rula, had a great show. We were enjoying each other's company, and I didn't really get a chance to set up the way I'd hoped to do so. So I am going to be doing that. So please, if you're going to call, give me about 15, 20 minutes. You know I love all y'all, but I'm also very neurodivergent and need to focus. All right, y'all. Thanks for tuning in to WTUL New Orleans 91.5 FM. I'm DJ Serpentina. Besos y huesos. Mwah.

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This is DJ Serpentina, and you've been listening to the Serendipity Show. Good evening, everybody. Today is Friday, June 5th, or I guess the very end of June 5th, as it's 10:31 in the p.m., and the year is still 2026. You just heard Clint Blacklaw play Still as a Night, Cold as a Wind, which is from 1958, but it's actually a recent release, or I guess re-release, right, through Mississippi Records. And man, I just love what they're doing, collecting all these really excellent heritage tunes, basically. And it reminds me of my mom. She loves stuff like this. And it's funny because growing up, my dad was very much like, kind of like a Mexican John Wayne with a dash of Elvis and a little bit of like Don Draper, but not like a terrible person, just kind of like biz. And because he had to be. And my mom was kind of rockabilly. She's kind of like, I don't know, to me, like Calamity Jane crossed with Carol Brady or something. And so I consider myself very like Mexican Americana, I guess. And yeah, I used to be really embarrassed as a kid because my mom would listen to all these old kind of rockabilly tunes. And I didn't realize they were, I mean, I loved them, but you know, you never think your parents are cool. Or, I mean, if you're lucky, you do. Maybe. I don't know. I think we all need someone to push back against a little bit and still be loved at the same time. And then like kind of ebb and flow together in like the energetic continuum of time and space and love and life and energy and all that. But anyway, my parents put up with me and I put up with them. And now I just think they're so rad. I wish my dad was still around. You know, he's in the cosmos now. But my mom is, you know, older than I think she is. And I realize how important it is to hug the people you love while you can. And also connect over cool stuff. So I'm definitely going to be sending her this album if I can find it. It's a vinyl, so we'll see. I'll probably take it down during the summer when I'm off. Well, I guess it's the summer now, but anyway, September maybe. All right, y'all. So it is time for me to read some PSAs. Let me put on my neutral DJ voice. And here we go. Thousands of New Orleanians may need help evacuating this hurricane season. 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That's right, y'all. It's storm season now. Sorry to make everyone flinch. All right. And tune in to Sunday mornings to the Cheese Music Show, a mellow, meditative mainstay at WTUL for over 50 years. Whoa. Allow yourself to be awash in the soothing sounds of New Age music, ambient down-tempo, Berlin School, and other sonically serene distant shores, brought to you by a dedicated rotating cast of DJs to help you usher in a peaceful morning every Sunday from 6 to 10 a.m. Of course, only here on WTUL New Orleans. We're so rad. Oh my God. Speaking of rad. All right. Earlier, I had kind of teased this, and here it is. WTUL is supported by Anti-Gravity Magazine, celebrating its 22nd anniversary with a show at Saturn Bar at 8 p.m. this Saturday, June 6th. So that's tomorrow. Performers are Chef Mentor, Touching the Psychedelic Roses, Oh Dang, and WTUL's DJ MB, who is my co-DJ and whom I alternate slots with, and I love them very much. More info is available at Anti-Gravity, that's A-N-T-I-G-R-A-V-I-T-I, I'm just kidding, let me say it again, A-N-T-I
gravity.com/listings. So, I mean, they are such an important part of our community, y'all. Anti-Gravity is a music, DIY AF, right? But it's a music publication. It's kind of like a social publication for the underground scene. So they partake on stuff, talk about shows, etc. And they also have a super duper duper valuable community resource, which is very thorough, very straightforward, and also quite neutral. Political reporting in terms of candidates and their history and their positions during local elections, in addition to explaining what the different parts of laws are and changes, etc. And they give perspective as well for the context and the communities they serve. So again, this is a big, wonderful resource, and Anti-Gravity is a friend of WTUL and of this community in all of these really wonderful grassroots ways. So again, DJ MB tomorrow will be playing along with various artists whom I am playing tonight from our stacks. So that's tomorrow, Saturn Bar, 8 p.m. I wish I could interview DJ MB for it, but I think she's probably prepping, and also this is my slot for the night, and I don't want to ask her to have to do too much. So anyway, all right, y'all, on with the show. Speaking of vinyl, my very squeaky chair. I have a piece that I found, piece being like a piece of vinyl, an album that's Blind Al Wilson's, I don't have the album next to me and I don't want to leave the mic. I'll play it. It's a little extended and it's kind of experimental, and it's guitar and probably, I think, a little bit of harmonica and some, like, it sounds like it's live. I just happened to cue it, which means, you put it up, but you can listen to it through the board. And it sounds good. It's a little long. I hope that it's enjoyable all the way through. And if not, I mean, it's WTULs. There's something for everyone here, right? And that's why this is a Serendipity show. All right, y'all. Bessels y Wessels. Again, I am DJ Serpentina. I'll be with you till midnight. If you want to find me on social media, it's just, I'm like, wait, what is it? I think it's facebook.com/DJ Serpentina. That's Serpentina. I'm terrible at posting and keeping in touch, but I do love it when friends and family and community members and just listeners from everywhere reach out. So hopefully I'll get better at at all that. And also DJ Serpentina@gmail.com. All right, I'm going to play this. Bessels y Wessels, y'all. Thanks for tuning in to the gem of the airways, WTUL New Orleans, 91.5 FM. Mwah.

for my clothes to dry. 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And there's something in the mirror that keeps pulling at my eye. 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

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I don't even remember. I feel like I've had that album forever. I discovered it here in the stacks, and I don't know. It says release 2020. Oh my God. 2021 was like half a decade ago. Just kidding. Here, hold on. I think my headphones are a little low. BRB, just for 2 seconds. Oh, ooh, now that's very loud. Okay, let me cue this a little bit. One more time. Enjoy the squeaky chair ASMR. We just replaced these chairs not too long ago, thanks to Shep of the Reggae Show being a wonderful squeaky wheel on behalf of the station. And I guess we just have, you know, so much use from so much good music and so many awesome DJs coming in that the chair is wearing down, but that's okay. Yeah, it is time for me to read our calendar of events. Today is this, wait, no. Yeah, it's the 5th of, well, the end of the 5th of the month of June. So it's June 5th, 2026. It is 11:01 in the PM, which sounds auspicious. So maybe make a wish if you feel so inclined. I'm going to read the last teeny bit of our calendar. Let's see. At 11 p.m. at Le Bon Ton Roulé, that's at 4801 Magazine Street, it's The Saga Continues. And I'm just going to tease this again since it's very WTUL and, you know, good grassroots community endeavor oriented. All right, so WTUL is supported in part by Anti-Gravity Magazine, celebrating its 22nd anniversary with a show tomorrow at 8 p.m. at Saturn Bar, tomorrow, June 6th, which is Saturday, as I think I just said. And so there are a bunch of good bands playing, in my humble opinion, and we have many of their albums in our stacks. And very excitingly, our very own DJ MB will be playing as well. And so, and if you are a regular listener, which thank you if you are, to this slot, you probably know DJ MB as my co-DJ. I've had this slot for years and years, and actually maybe about as long as I used to have my Midnight to Two show. And anyway, yeah, she's been a great co-DJ, and I feel very, it's been like an honor and a pleasure to have her as a part of this community and as my co-DJ. But I was also very impressed that she is affiliated with Anti-Gravity Magazine, because they do so much for the music scene, the culture scene, and also just the greater good scene of the city. So anyway, I will read the rest of that later. To be continued, besos y huesos. Oh, I have another kind of extended piece that is new in the stacks. And here, let me just slide on over. One moment. Let me go get it. Earlier when I was talking about Blind Owl Wilson and that piece that was republished by Mississippi Records, that piece was called... oh my God, I just had it and then I put away the album. Oh, you know what? It's on our Spinitron. It was called Pulling My Hair Blues. It was kind of live and experimental and fun and extended. And so this one is a new to the station album from the Domino Sound label. And it's called, oh no, am I going to try and pronounce it incorrectly? Reggae Camise or Camise. It's K-A-M-I-S-S-E. And it's Ethiopian reggae. And it's got like electric violin. And it's heavy on the dub vibes. And I thought it was pretty cool. Pretty groovy in a far out way. So I think I'm going to start with that and then head into... David Byrne album that we have in the station that's still in our merits, which is new to the station music, but it's probably gonna be heading out because we've had it for a while.
and then some other stuff. So thanks for tuning in. And I don't know, maybe around the 11:45, maybe 11:30 part of the hour, I may or may not pull a tarot card. Well, I did earlier, but I just need to like look at it and think about what I want to say and ramble, you know. Anyway, thanks for tuning in to WTUL. Again, I'm DJ Serpentina. This is the Serendipity Show. Mwah.

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Y'all, it is Friday, June 5th, 2026. It is 11:28. I got on just a little bit early so that I could read some PSAs, and then I pulled a little tarot card for all of us, and I have a birthday horoscope. All right. Hearts of Change Foundation provides support services to pregnant teens and teen parents. They are seeking successful adults who were themselves teen parents to serve as mentors for pregnant teens. More information is available by phone at 504-621-8894 or by email to heartsofchange2012@gmail.com. 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All right, y'all. So I also have one more special PSA for a good friend of a station that is Anti-Gravity Magazine. So here we go for this too. WTUL is supported by Anti-Gravity Magazine, celebrating its 22nd anniversary with a show at Saturn Bar at 8 p.m. this Saturday, that's tomorrow, June 6th. Performers are Chef Mentor, Tashi and the Psychedelic Roses, O-Dang, and WTUL's very own DJ MB, whom I share my slot with. More information is available at antigravity.com/listings. And y'all, if you're not familiar with Anti-Gravity by name, you've probably seen it in a lot of local venues and shops and restaurants. It tends to be with the Where Ya and the Gambit, but usually it's kind of like tucked away. It's newsprint. It's very like DIY, grassroots. It's got a lot to offer. It usually has art pieces, and it's got local music, reviews, interviews, venues, small business advertisements, explorations of the city, etc. But also, very importantly, they do the Anti-Gravity Election Guide, which, as we know more than ever, is a really important resource, because during a time where there's so much polarization, this is thorough, it's straightforward, and it's neutral, and it lets people make up their own minds. And so I know that they put a lot of work into that, and of course also with their cultural and musical journalism as well. And so I really want to give a big shout out to Anti-Gravity and my co-DJ MV, who's going to be performing, as well as the other artists. Again, that's Chef Mentor, Tashi and the Psychedelic Roses, O-Dang, and I don't know, maybe more. So if you want to check it out, tomorrow, Saturn Bar, 8 p.m. or antigravity.com/listings. Okay. Now, I don't know. Do I want to? Yeah, it's only 11:31. All right. So the card I pulled is it's like a taking care of business in a flash. TCV, baby, for all y'all Elvis fans out there. Yeah, it's that kind of a card. It's the ultimate TCB card. It is the Eight of Wands. And so when you look at the Eight of Wands, it's got a little river at the bottom. It's, when I describe it, it's like from like the upper left-hand side, eight wands or rods that are like going forth.
And so it's an interesting card to have, right? Because it usually conveys immediate info or action, and it's momentum. It's either rapid communication, whether it's already in, you know, already things have been spoken, or speaking off the cuff, or, you know, just trying to, like, get around, over, under, through obstacles. But basically plans, things are, like, coming together quickly, or obstacles are falling away. But really, it's a sign to move forward. And so it's, you know, riding that wave, that momentum into lots of different aspects of life. But because it's like a warp speed card and things are in motion, it's thinking about how you want things to come to fruition, but then making a quick, wise choice about it. You know, as they say, strike while the iron is hot. So if you're waiting for a project to launch or a business venture, momentum's building rapidly. If you are, you know, starting to get into a relationship or out of a relationship, that's stuff to kind of keep in mind, like a whirlwind romance, infatuation, being swept off your feet, that kind of thing. But for established relationships, it can also be a period of highly active and clear communication too. You know, just kind of moving forward. Doesn't always mean it's like an easy combo, but it's something that's like, you know, kind of moving through things. I know all these kind of resonate with me for sure. And same thing with travel. I mean, it's typically one of the better cards for travel, y'all, because it's like, you know, whether it's a trip or a move, it's kind of the green light that things are going to move forward. And so pack your bags, but also be prepared. but it, you know, on the flip side, it's also a good warning not to like act too hastily or rush without thinking through it again. So, if you feel like things aren't going in the right direction, that's also your sign to, you know, pause and reevaluate things. So, yep, that's our card for all of us. And then also I totally forgotten that, I used to do birthday horoscopes, and so I did it last time and I was like, oh, this is so nice. And so as I don't know where my book went of birthday horoscopes. I had like a big giant one that I've had since the seventh grade. But there is an astrologer named Dr. Prem Kumar Sharma. And according to them, those of y'all born today, June 6th, it's your number, of course, is six, right? At least for this, our purposes of things moving forward numerologically and astrologically, and you being born on the sixth. But that's, it's, you know, also ruled by Venus. And so because of that, I like to think Libra style, but I do understand you're Gemini. It's thinking about beauty and harmony and meaningful connections. All those things are important to you. Got sharp memory and balanced judgment for the most part. Such Libra energy. I'm a Libra, so I'm just loving this. I mean, at least Libra sun. And so it says, this year offers, and of course, all these things, disclaimer, right, are for entertainment purposes only. And so do take the best, leave the rest if you feel so inclined. But it's just, you know, a little bit of like fun insight. But yeah, it says that this year offers excellent opportunities for professional growth and making it the perfect time to take bold and meaningful steps towards your ambition, which again goes with the Eight of Rods. So, think about if you're looking for financial gains or business expansion or school, etc. Just basically moving forward thoughtfully is going to be the reward in and of itself, but it, I think it looks pretty promising is what this is saying. It's kind of long. And it also, Dr. Prem Kumar Sharma, astrologer, also says that overseas travel for work or leisure may broaden your horizons and bring exciting experiences. Do pay attention to your health, especially regarding fatigue and minor body discomfort, and making rest and self-care essential. All this is excellent for everyone. All right, y'all. So that said, it says take care of yourself, your loved ones, and take time to enjoy life. So I guess we're all keeping on as best as we can. But that is your birthday horoscope. Happy birthday to those of y'all born today, June 6th. All right, y'all, on with the show. Thanks for tuning in to WTUL.
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You've been listening to the Serendipity Show. If you would like to keep in touch, I am terrible with social media, but I do love hearing from y'all when I get the chance. So DJ Serpentina, Serpentina, @gmail.com or facebook.com/DJ Serpentina. Or I guess you can just write in DJ Serpentina and the Serendipity Show. All right, y'all. Thanks for tuning in. Besos y huesos. Mwah.

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The dark force that shifts at the edge of the tree. 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

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Something to love. Close your eyes, little world.

That was for our listener, Zan in Destrehan, who's listening on a good old-fashioned regular radio and gets reception out there. He just paid me a wonderful compliment that I don't think I've ever had, which is that the music I've been playing in my show makes him use both sides of his brain. And I wrote that down, and I'm going to brag about it forever. So thank you for tuning in. Thanks to all y'all. And DJ Lapis Lazuli is going to be on soon. But till then, I'm going to keep spinning until about midnight. So thank you for tuning in. This is DJ Serpentina. You've been listening to the Serendipity Show. To the Serendipity Show. Excuse me. Besos y huesos. Mwah.

WTU on New Orleans, 91.5 FM. This is DJ Lapis Lazuli, and you're tuned into Head in the Clouds. It's currently 12.06 a.m. on the Saturday, June 6th. Since it's the top of the hour, I'm going to let y'all know what's happening in the city of New Orleans for the day. Starting off at 1 p.m. this afternoon, NOLA Soul Flower Festival is happening at the Louis Armstrong Park at 6 p.m. Valerie Sassafras is performing at Skeeta Hawk Brewing. Also at the 6 p.m. hour, Kermit Ruffins and the Barbecue Swingers are to perform at Kermit's Treme Mother-in-Law Lounge. At 7, Gerald French Trio performing at Mahogany Jazz Hall. Up Around the Sun, featuring Tim Kerr, are to perform at Nolanacular. Gail Holiday and the Honky Tonk Review will be performing at Nola Brewing and Pizza Company as well. At 8 p.m., Debbie D presents Divas Through the Decades. That's taking place at Toulouse Theater. We've also got Now That's What I Call Queer Dance Party, taking place at 12 Mile Limit. DJ Nice Rack is to perform at Above the Grid at that hour as well. And Anti-Gravity is having their 22-year anniversary party. That'll be taking place at Saturn Bar. Also at 8, Orchestra Noir, or the Culture 2000 Tour, is taking a stop to perform at Orpheum Theater. At 9 p.m., Amis Dutesh and Alexis and The Sanity are performing at Carrollton Station. Also at that hour, Living Hollow is joined by Kamikaze Zombie and Necromire to perform at the Downstairs section of Santos Bar. Also at 9 p.m., Purple Takeover, a Prince Takeover with DJ Soul Sister, is to take place at Tipitina's. And last but not least, also at Santos Bar, at 10 p.m., Dark Disco with Paco. That'll be taking place at the upstairs unit of Santos Bar. And that's what's happening tonight in the city of New Orleans. If you ever have any more questions, you know, just head over to the website, check out the event calendar by selecting the tab. And not only can you find out more information about today's events, you can find out more information about future events. Alrighty, I'm going to stop yapping. That first song y'all just heard was Blue Thunder by Galaxy 500 from their record On Fire. And up next, White Tail by Low. It's the second track from Things We Lost in the Fire. Yeah, I'm going to hit y'all with some slowcore. I hope y'all dig it. Anyways, thank you so much for tuning in. As always, this is DJ Lapis Lazuli. Keep your feet on the ground. Enjoy your head in the clouds.

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This is DJ Lapis Lazuli, and you're tuning in to Head in the Clouds. 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The Green Project recycles building materials, which are then available for rebuilding and renovation of homes, reducing the waste going to landfills. More information is available from the Green Project at 2831 Murray Street or online at thegreenproject.org. Tune in Sunday mornings to the Cheese Music Show, a mellow, meditative mainstay at WTUL for over 50 years. Allow yourself to be awash in the soothing sounds of new age music, ambient, downtempo, Berlin School, and other sonically serene distant shores, brought to you by a dedicated rotating cast of DJs to help you usher in a peaceful morning every Sunday from 6 to 10 a.m. Quick little track review since the top of the hour. At the beginning, we played Blue Thunder by Galaxy 500, followed by Whitetail by Low, The Traveler by Beach House, Remember the Heart by Fine, Garden by Maria Somerville, and most recently, you just heard Dust by Snuggle. Alrighty, nice little run of a dream pop and slowcore. If I'm not mistaken, here's an album that I surprisingly found lately, in seemingly near mint condition. It's Arcade Fire's 2012 record, Reflector. I got Here Comes the Nighttime, because, well, Here Comes the Nighttime. Actually, the nighttime's already been here for a few hours, but anyways, I hope y'all dig it as much as I do. Thank y'all for tuning in, as always. This is DJ Lapis Lazuli. Keep your feet on the ground. And your head in the clouds.

How lovely. WTUL New Orleans, 91.5 FM. This is DJ Lapis Lazuli, and you're tuning in to Head in the Clouds. It's currently 1:01 a.m. Actually, 3:20. It's not 1:02 a.m. Sorry about that. On this Saturday, June 6th, since it's the top of the hour, I'm just coming on real quick to let y'all know what's happening tonight in the city of New Orleans. Starting off at 1 p.m. this afternoon, NOLA Soul Flower Festival is happening at Louis Armstrong Park at 6 p.m. Valerie Sassafras is performing at Skeetah Hawk Brewing, also at 6. Kermit Ruffins and the Barbecue Swingers are to perform at Kermit's Treme Mother-in-Law Lounge. At 7 p.m., we've got Gerald French Trio performing at Mahogany Jazz Hall. Up Around the Sun, featuring Tim Kerr at Nolanacular, and Gail Holiday and the Honky Tonk Review to perform at Nola Brewing and Pizza Company. At 8 p.m., we've got Debbie D presenting Divas Through the Decades at Toulouse Theater. Now that's what I call queer dance party, taking place at 12 Mile Limit. DJ Nice Rack is putting on a show at Above the Grid. Anti-Gravity's holding their 22-year anniversary party, featuring guests like Chef Mentor, Tosh, and Psychedelic Roses. Oh Dang will also be there as well. That's at Saturn Bar. Also at 8 p.m., Orchestra Noir, the Culture 2000 Tour. They'll be taking a stop at Orpheum Theater to perform. At 9 p.m., we've got Living Hollow, or should I say Living Hollow, sorry, Kamikaze Zombie and Necromeyer to perform in the downstairs unit of Santos Bar. Also at 9 p.m., Purple Takeover, a Prince Takeover with DJ Soul Sister, is taking place at Tipitina's. And last but not least, Dark Disco with Paco. That'll be taking place at the upstairs unit of Santos Bar. That's what's happening tonight in the city of New Orleans. Check out the website for more information. Alrighty, quick little track review since we started at the top of the hour. At 12:31, I went ahead and hit y'all with back-to-back tracks off of Arcade Fire's record Reflector, starting off with Here Comes the Nighttime 2, Awful Sound, Oh Eurydice. After that, we played Chlorine by Tops, Did You See Her by Yumi Zuma, Wounded Heart by Tennis, Between You and Me by Salmon Shorts, that is a local act. After that, I played a little bit of an interlude track. It was Dollhouse by Wild Nothing, followed by Budapest by Blimp, by none other than the man himself, Thomas Dolby. Alrighty. If you ever want to check out any of those songs and are curious, you can always check out the website, www.wtuonneworleans.com. 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Alrighty, I'm going to go ahead and stop yapping and just hit y'all with some more tunes. It's Con and Moccasin that I got queued up. Record is Caramel, and the song, I'm the Man That Will Find You. Whatever you say, buddy. Anyways, thank y'all so much for tuning in, as always. This is DJ Lapis Lazuli. Keep your feet on the ground, and your head in the clouds.

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This is DJ Lapis Lazuli, and you've been tuning into Head in the Clouds. It's currently 1:31 a.m. on Saturday, June 6th. And this public service announcement is brought to you by WTUL New Orleans. Sorry about that delay. 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Yes, indeed. 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With host Amy Goodman offers award-winning journalism and fresh and progressive perspectives on national and international issues. Quick little track review since we started up at the top of the hour. I went ahead and hit y'all with, at 1:05 a.m., I'm the Man That Will Find You by Con and Moccasin, followed by Magic Trick by Sports, You're Not Good Enough by Blood Orange, The Fountain by Future Islands, Waking Up by Washed Out, and most recently you just heard Fool by Puma Blue. Fool is stylized with the word being contained in parentheses. How subtle. Alrighty, well, I got a little bit less than a half hour left. I'm very curious what I could hit y'all with. I was thinking of kind of going in a little bit of an indie folk direction. Maybe throwing in some acoustic dream pop in there, kind of like I did in the first half hour. We'll see how it goes. This is, if I'm not mistaken, track 4 off of Cutworms' new album, Transmitter. That track is titled Barfly. I hope y'all dig it as much as I do. Well, thank y'all so much for tuning in. As always, this is DJ Lapis Lazuli. Keep your feet on the ground and your head in the clouds.

I'm just coming on real quick for some parting words and a track review. Starting off at 1:33, we played Barfly by Cutworms, followed by More Than Muscle by Luke Temple, Opaze Du Cocaine by Geese. After that, we played People Cheering by Julie Odell, that is a local musician. After that, For Emma by Bon Iver. Most recently, you just heard another local act, the legendary Preservation Hall Jazz Band, with the performance of I Think I Love You. Yes, indeed. Nice little run of different genres and different ways to yearn. Speaking of yearning, I think this counts as a yearning song. It's the closer to David Byrne's debut solo record, technically. I believe it came out in 89. It's Ray Momo, and the track is titled I Know a Man Can Be Wrong Sometimes. You know, it's kind of funny that it's kind of poetic that I might be getting the title of that song wrong. And the sentiment is that sometimes a man can get it wrong sometimes. I'm just a guy. Anyways, thank y'all so much for tuning in. Take care. Keep your feet on the ground and your head in the clouds.

0: people, if they tell you to go to war, don't do it, because nowadays there's no such thing as fighting for your own land. It's all fought over the government, and it's all fought over the corporations, and as we know, they don't give a shit about us. Please use this common ID from Perry Farrell for 91.5 WTUL. 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
1: Madonna.
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1: Would you move your bass vocal mic in a bit? Right. Okay, here we go. Still rolling.
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0: Mom, turn on the TV. Oh, I hate this one. Is there anything else on? This is stupid. This is real stupid. Change the channel, Mom. God, this is boring.
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0: Aw, come on, let's see what else is on.
2: With a key, you unlock the door to another dimension. A dimension of sound, a dimension of mind. You're moving through a land of things of substance and of ideas. Guiding you through this journey are the hypnotic sounds of the progressive zone.

0: When we last left our two friends, they had walked into a strange woman's apartment, only to find her unconscious. On the floor next to her was her favorite Ming vase, smashed to pieces. The two friends look about the apartment.
1: 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But nothing's coming out. There's nothing there.
2: I'm not getting involved with this. I'm leaving.
1: Wait, Larry. Don't go yet.
0: Larry bolts from the strange apartment, practically knocking his friend Todd from his feet as he exits out the front door. Todd enters the apartment, curious to see what has happened.
3: Hi, Mike. What's going on? Why did Larry...
1: Check out the radio. There's nothing coming out over WTUL.
3: Wait, look behind you, at the broken Ming vase. There's some kind of vapor rising from it.
1: Oh, my God. What is it?
0: The vapor forms into a mysterious spirit that hovers about the ceiling. Mike and Todd fall silent as the spirit speaks.
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0: This is Hatch Boy from Shell Shock. 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
1: Come on, Hatch Boy. It's time to go back to your bed.
0: No, I'm not ready yet.
1: It's time for your medication.
0: No, I don't want to go.
1: Come on.
0: I don't want to go.

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0: Last time we left Kevin Plotner, he was recovering from his encounter with a WTUL cash call. Let's check back with Kevin and see if he's still willing to do anything for money. Kevin Plotner?
1: Yeah?
0: I'm from WTUL. Will you still do anything for money?
1: Yeah.
0: Well, we'd like to take away your tool for a month.
1: My what?
0: We'd like to take away your WTUL radio from you for a month.
1: I don't know. I've grown fairly attached to WTUL.
0: How about if we give you $100?
1: Yeah.
0: Okay, we'll just take this screwdriver.
1: Yeah.
0: And stick it in your stereo.
1: Yeah.
0: And turn it like this.
1: Yeah.
0: Okay, we'll see you in a month.
1: Yeah.
0: Hello, Mr. Plotner. We're back after a month. How are you doing?
1: Well, my life without WTUL has been sheer agony. It's been worse than even when I was in the hospital with those bullet wounds. I mean, the music I've been hearing just doesn't have the energy and vivid colors that it had before.
0: Well, as we promised, here's our technician to reconnect your tool. Now, how's that?
1: Yeah!
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0: 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We have something for everybody.
1: And some things for nobody.
2: Good day. This is David Allen Stewart of Eurythmics. And I'd like to say I listen to WTUL every day of the week. And I think it's about time you did too.

No need to worry, WTUL wants to rescue you. If you can create a super cool design for our 1987 marathon t-shirts and posters, we'll give you $50. 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The deadline is Wednesday, February 11th, so hurry!

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Pera, como Bert. Now make one long drink. I want you to stand in that corner and don't open your mouth. Shut up. Shut up. Woman, shut your big mouth, and I mean don't say a word. We're gonna fight right now for some junk I heard. Get on that.

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Excuse me a minute.

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Take care.

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0: you were easily offended by folks making fun of Elvis Presley, the king of rock and roll, you may want to change stations for a little while.
1: I got no city.
0: There are certain laws which the universe must obey. Some of them were written by men like Stephen Hawking and Albert Einstein. Some of them were written by men like Thomas Jefferson and Alexander Hamilton. Some of them were never written down, but instead have evolved over time, such as the law that states, steps must be taken so that bell bottoms never come back into style. But there is one law that stands out among all other laws, and despite frequent claims to the contrary, this law has held since the mid-1970s and will always be true. And this law states, yes, Elvis is dead.
1: I got no city.
0: Now, along with this law comes an important observation. This observation is so compelling that many people, when they see it as true, which it is, want to forget that first law of the universe. And this observation is, the ghost of Elvis Presley walks the earth today.
1: I got no city.
0: One might well ask, why does the ghost of Elvis Presley, the king of rock and roll, still walk the earth? Well, there's no simple answer to that question. You see, when Elvis was a young man, he walked the straight and narrow path of music. He created music no one had heard before, and performed it in ways no one had ever seen before. But then one day, Elvis Presley committed the most vile sin any musician can commit, that one sin which the gods of music will never forgive. Elvis became a Las Vegas lounge singer. And thus the specter of Elvis has been condemned to walk the face of the earth with the sounds of top 40 radio and cheap commercial alternative radio ringing in his ghostly ears. Remember the king. Remember his judgment. Remember his fate. WTUL, New Orleans. Helping to save your eternal soul from the flickering flames of musical hell.

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0: 心理上维持下身来，我把心围绕了。
1: Here we come. 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

0: Last year, in the University Center, only Max, who worked behind the desk, and Otto, who tended bar at the Rathskeller, listened to WTUL. This year, their boss, Einar Peterson, has broken the radio.
1: Oh, no!

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0: Yeah, you've heard these guys on TUL before. But did you realize they got their start here?
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And you're listening to WTUL New Orleans 91.5 FM. Good morning, good morning. This is DJ Grimace, and I just walked in the studio, and I will be here for the next 2 hours playing Laura Palmer's secret mixtape, All Songs Wonderful and Strange. Hope you all are having a great Saturday. It's going to be storming all day long, unfortunately, but you know, does that ever stop us? I don't think it does. Well, anyway, last week, right in the middle of Covers War, we actually lost power to the entire station, actually to the entire building I'm sitting in. So just as I was about ready, I think it was about halfway through the second contender of Covers War, it went dead. So sorry if you were listening and you didn't get to finish that last song and we didn't get to talk about Covers War. It was very disappointing, especially since it was a gorgeous day and we had no idea actually why we lost power here at the station, but it was out for about 45 minutes. Anyway, I will be playing the second contender that cut off because it's such a great song. In case you weren't around last weekend, I decided, and I'm like, did someone walk over here and pull the plug because they didn't want me to do Taylor Swift covers? Is that what happened last weekend, y'all? Anyway, it's a really great cover by Hosea and the Bonnevilles. It's a band performer out of Nashville, Tennessee, and does sort of a country version of this pop, you know, Taylor Swift's pop song, Antihero. Anyway, I will be playing it, I think, in the second hour or so, just because I feel like it deserves, you know, I gave some airtime to contender number one. I need to give airtime to contender number two. But please stick around because at 7 a.m. I have a completely different Covers War, and I'm really excited about this week's Covers War, and that's all I'm going to say about it. Maybe I'll give some more hints at 6:30. Haven't quite decided. Before I kick in and play some music for you, I've got some really good new music this week. It's been such a great music week, and I'm so excited to share that with you. I do have an event calendar to tell you about. 1 o'clock at Louis Armstrong Park, it's the NOLA Soul Flower Festival. 6 o'clock at Skeeta Hot Brewing, it's Valerie Sassafras. 6 o'clock at Kermit's Treme Mother-in-Law Lounge, it's Kermit Ruffins and the Barbecue Swingers. 7 o'clock, Mahogany Jazz Hall, it's the Gerald French Trio. And Up Around the Sun featuring Tim Kerr is going to be at NOLA Nacular at 7 o'clock. 7 o'clock at NOLA Brewer and Pizza, it's Gail Holiday and the Honky Tonk Review. 8 o'clock at Toulouse Theater, it's Debbie D presents Divas Through the Decades. And now that's what I call a queer dance party, is 8 p.m. at 12 Mile Limit tonight. 8 o'clock Above the Grid will be DJ Nice Rack. 8 o'clock Saturn Bar is the Anti-Gravity 22-year anniversary party with Chef Mentor, Tosh and the Psychedelic Roses, and Oh Dang. 8 o'clock at Orpheum Theater, it's Orchestra Noir, the Culture 2000 tour. 9 o'clock at Carrollton Station, it's Ami Dutesh and Alexis and the Sainty. 9 o'clock at Santa's Bar, it's Living Hollow, Kamikaze Zombie, and Necromeyer. That's going to be downstairs in Santa's Bar. 9 o'clock at Tipitina's, it's Purple Takeover, a Prince Takeover with DJ Soul Sister. And 10 o'clock at Santos Bar, it's Dark Disco with Paco. And that's going to be upstairs at Santos Bar. Anyway, still a lot of stuff going on this weekend. So please stick around. 7 a.m. will be Covers War. But going into this next half hour, some really just exciting music that kind of popped up this week and also just came out in the last few months that I finally had a chance to set ears on. And one of those is, I talked about this a few weeks ago, that Death Cab for Cutie was coming out with a brand new album, and it dropped yesterday. And I was reading a little bit about it. One of the group members went through a pretty bad divorce, and because I know when I listened to the single off the new album, I thought, wow, this is really taking us back to when Death Cab for Cutie first sort of came on the scene. I liked sort of their heavier sound, and then, you know, they kind of took it a lot of different directions. But I noticed with this new album, it's definitely raw. They definitely just have taken it back to just kind of a harder sound. And apparently it is inspired by one of the artists' divorce. So that kind of makes sense to me. So I thought I would kick off this hour with another new one from Death Cab for Cutie that I just had a chance to listen to this week. It's called How Heavenly a State. So without further ado, here's some new stuff from Death Cab for Cutie. I've got some other really fun new stuff out of the UK that I'm going to be playing as well in the next half hour. So please stick around. A lot of new stuff, new music, and Covers War at 7 a.m.

And you're listening to WTUL New Orleans 91.5 FM. Good morning, good morning. This is DJ Grimace, and I will be here until 8 a.m. with Laura Palmer's Secret Mixtape, playing all songs Wonderful and Strange. And that was Fontaine's DC with their version of Sinead O'Connor's Black Boys on Mopeds. They put this out on the Help 2 compilation. Help 2 is... I actually pulled up some information about it because I remember they had put out a release in 1995, the first Help compilation album with a lot of different artists. And so I was really excited that years later, decades later, they have come out with a Help 2 compilation. And it's put out by War Child Records, and all the money goes to helping children that have had to live through war. And this list of artists on this compilation album is just phenomenal. And Big Thief is on it, Cameron Winter, Biba Doobies on it. I sometimes play them. Wet Leg, Bat for Lashes, Folds, Depeche Mode, Arooj Aftab with Beck does a cover of Lilac Wine, The Last Dinner Party. There's so many people who have added to the most recent compilation. So I think I'm going to play a couple, at least one more of these next hour. The Big Thief one, I haven't put ears on yet, but I'm pretty excited to listen to. Before that was, what did I play for you? I had a lot of new stuff this week. Was The Artist Tricky with their song Because I Don't Know. That's a single they recently dropped. And then Good Day Father. So if you're listening to that and you're like, that sounds a lot like Catherine Wheel, you would be half correct. Good Day Father is a collaboration between Brian Futter, formerly of Catherine Wheel, and Tanya Donnelly. You know her from Belly and Throwing Muses. Anyway, just this past year or so, they decided to do a collaboration together. What's interesting is they didn't play this together. Like, he came up with like sort of the back tracks, and then she wrote the lyrics and added her own vocals to it. And they would send it back and forth to each other. I think it sounds so much like both of them put together. They're becoming out with an entire album. This is one of the singles they came out with, which I played for you. It's called Sonic Amadea. And they've released two singles so far. And it's definitely, this one sounds a lot like Catherine Wheel. The other one that they put out, which is called Carving Bones, sounds more like stuff that Tanya Donnelly has done in the past. So I'm kind of excited to see where they take this collaboration. They had collaborated on one Catherine Wheel song together way back in the day and had a lot of respect for each other as artists. So decided, hey, why not actually make some music together? So I'm excited to see what sort of transpires out of this collaboration. Before that was a song from Mary in the Junkyard. They are a trio out of the UK with the song New Muscles of their latest release, Role Model Hermit. They've been getting a lot of play on this song, and I put ears on it just this week, and I'm a little obsessed with it. The Guardian put it out as one of their new releases that people should listen to, and they just dropped this back on May 19th, so I'm pretty excited to hear the rest of their entire album. And then before that was the artist Man Woman Chainsaw. They're a six-person band out of the UK, and the song they have is Nosedive off their latest release, Cannonball, and that was also new to me this week. A friend sent this to me, and I can't get enough of this song, and I'm excited to listen to the rest of this album. And then I started the hour off with some new stuff from Death Cab for Cutie off their latest release, I Built You a Tower. I'm really excited. It's definitely harder, a little bit raw, and I haven't put ears on the entire album yet. They just dropped it yesterday. I've only listened to a few of their singles and the song I played for you, How Heavenly a State, but I'm really excited to sort of dig in and see what the rest of this album is like. Well, thanks so much for joining me. I will be here for the next hour and a half playing music that I listen to this week and new music to the station. And then, of course, if you stick around at 7 a.m., I have Covers War. And normally I give hints, and I'm trying to decide if I should give a hint. I'm not going to. I'm just going to tell you this. It's a really great... First of all, the original song is
phenomenal. And we'll okay, I'll give you one little hint. We'll take us back a little bit to some Riot Girl. And I was in the mood for that. And these two covers are recent versions of this Riot Girl song. One just recently that came out in January of 2026, and the other one that came out in 2021. And so that's all I'm going to say. If you want to know the song and want to know the artist that will be playing the songs, you will have to come back at 7 a.m. Before I kick in and play some more music, I do have some announcements to tell you about. The IRS offers resources to help both individuals and businesses prepare for the disruption a hurricane can bring. Their disaster loss workbooks can help you compile a room-by-room list of personal belongings and business equipment. Those workbooks and more information are available on their website at irs.gov/publication/P584 and publication/P584B. Anyway, tune in to the Alt Oldies show every Saturday night on WTUL from 8 until 10 to hear music left of the dial as it was in past decades. Let the DJs take you on a sonic joyride through the past that includes old prog, vintage new wave and punk, underground rock and soul, synthwave, psychedelia, and much more. If it's vintage and cool, the DJs will blow off the dust and play it for you. That's every Saturday from 8 o'clock until 10 p.m. only here on WTUL New Orleans. Well, thank you so much for joining me this morning. As I mentioned at 6 a.m., we had a little power outage last week, right in the middle of Covers War, and I had played the first contender and was starting in on the second contender, and I featured Anti-Hero, which is a Taylor Swift song, and the two artists I chose was Norwegian artist Sandra Lerche, who did... First of all, he always picks like one pop song of the year to do a cover of, and it's such a great version. Like the first 30 seconds of it sounds like it honestly should be in a horror movie. Like he really takes it and makes it his own. And this next artist, I think does a phenomenal job. And I commented to a friend that I actually think that this is really how this song should be sung. And I'm talking about Hosea and the Bonnevilles. They're based out of Nashville, Tennessee, and they do almost an alt-country country version of this song. And there's something about it that I think lends, I don't know, kind of makes the lyrics of the song showcase a little bit better. So I felt so bad that it sort of cut off in the middle that I felt like I needed to play the second contender for y'all. So anyway, without further ado, this is the second contender in last week's Covers War that we lost because of a power outage. Here's Jose and the Bonnevilles doing their version of Taylor Swift's Anti-Hero. Please stick around. We have another Covers War at 7 a.m.

And you're listening to WTUL New Orleans 91.5 FM. Good morning, good morning. This is DJ Grimace with Laura Palmer's Secret Mixtape, playing all songs wonderful and strange. And that was Big Thief. They wrote this song, Relive, Redie, especially for the Help 2 compilation that War Child Records put out this year. That was actually my first listen to that song. I'm a big, big Thief fan. And I didn't realize that they had written that specifically for this compilation. And I think that's really cool. Before that was the Bug Club. They are a Welsh collaborative, and they put out an album called Very Human Features last year, and the song I played for you was Full Grown Man. And they put this out on Sub Pop Records, and I'm slowly making my way through this album. It's some new music we got into the station, and I'm really grooving on it. I think they're a fun little duo. Before that was some new stuff from Future Islands with the song Find Love off their latest release they put out this year, Find a Hole in the Floor to a Fountain of Youth. And Future Islands is definitely one of those bands where I kind of like, they're off my radar, and then I'll hear it and I'll be like, oh, that's right, that's why I like them, because his voice is like so amazing. And I was actually listening to the song earlier this week, and the thought I had was that I really want to hear them cover a Joy Division song. Wouldn't that be amazing? I feel like he's got, his voice on a Joy Division cover would be so amazing. So let's just kind of put that out there, right? Let's manifest a Joy Division cover by Future Islands. That would be amazing. And before that was Goon, some new stuff off their Dream 3 release they put out last year with the song Begin Here. And then I started the hour with Courtney Barnett and Hosiah and the Bonnevilles with his version of Anti-Hero, and Courtney Barnett's new stuff, Another Beautiful Day, off her latest release, Creature of Habit. I've listened to a couple singles off her latest release, but this is the first time that I've done a little bit deeper into the rest of the release, and I'm really liking where she's taken this album. It's pretty exciting. And of course, our second contender, Hosiah and the Bonnevilles, last week's Covers War that unfortunately got terminated because we lost power. I'm so impressed with this version of Anti-Hero, and what I love most about it is there's certain lyrics in there that the way he sings them and sort of phrases them, it's so different than the original that they hit a little bit harder, and you hear it, you're like, oh, I never picked that up in the original. Like, he talks about narcissism and congressmen, and it's just, I think the way he's just phrasing it in the song, I think I'm going to say this. I know this is going to be a little radical. I think he does it better than Taylor Swift. That's right. I mean, she wrote the song, she performed it, but I think he actually does it better. And I like his alt country version of it. So there we go. Please stick around, because in about 5 minutes, we'll be having even more Cover War conversations. But before I kick in and start talking about this week's Covers War, I do have an event calendar to tell you about. 1 o'clock at Louis Armstrong Park, it's the NOLA Soul Flower Festival. 6 o'clock at Skeeta Hawk Brewing, it's Valerie Sassafras. 6 o'clock, Kermit's Treme. Sorry, I cannot speak this morning. 6 o'clock at Kermit's Treme Mother-in-Law Lounge is Kermit Ruffins and the Barbecue Swingers. 7 o'clock at Mahogany Jazz Hall, it's Gerald French Trio. 7 o'clock, NOLA Nacular, Up Around the Sun featuring Tim Kerr. 7 o'clock at NOLA Brewing and Pizza, it's Gail Holiday and the Honky Tonk Review. 8 o'clock at Toulouse Theater, it's Debbie D Presents Divas Through the Decades. And now that's what I call a queer dance party. It's going to be 8 o'clock tonight at 12 Mile Limit. 8 o'clock at Above the Grid is DJ Nice Rack. 8 o'clock at Saturn Bar, it's the Anna Gravity 22nd year anniversary party with Chef Mentor, Tosh and the Psychedelic Roses, and Oh Dang. 8 o'clock at Orpheum Theater tonight, it's the Orchestra Noir, the Culture 2000 tour. 9 o'clock at Carrollton Station is Ami Dutesh and Alexis and the Sainty. 9 o'clock at Santos Bar downstairs will be Living Hollow, Kamikaze Zombie, and the Necromeyer. 9 o'clock at Tipitina's Purple Takeover, a Prince Takeover with DJ Soul Sister. 10 o'clock at Santos Bar is Dark Disco with Paco, and that's going to be upstairs in Santos Bar. So a lot of stuff going on this evening. Anyway, thank you so much for joining me this Saturday, and like I mentioned, I'm really excited for this week's Covers War. I decided to feature, I haven't
I've played their music a lot, La Tigra, but I don't think I've never featured them in a covers war before. And Kathleen Hanna, if you know, she, you know, put out a biography, I believe, last year. I haven't had a chance to read it yet, but she is, you know, founding member of Bikini Kill and also La Tigra. So they put out their debut album in 1999, and on that was the song Decepticon. And La Tigra was formed, of course, by Kathleen Hanna, but also Jonna Fateman and Sadie Benning. And a little, what I think is interesting is that the opening track for Decepticon actually references Barry Mann's 1961 single, Who Put the Bop in the Bop Bop Bop? Basically asking, who took the bop from the Bopalo Bop? That's how they sort of change the song a little bit. So I sort of appreciate the fact that they took a song and then sort of made it their own and really took it in a lot of different directions, which isn't a cover, obviously, but I love the fact that we're going to be doing a cover of this song that sort of took a song and then played around with it. Anyway, so, you know, Decepticon has been featured in a lot of movies. Certainly, it's gotten, a lot of people have covered it as well. But I was excited that I actually found some recent covers of this song. So without further ado, I'm going to feature the one that was done in 2021 by LPX. LPX is a musician and artist, Lizzie Plappinger. She's co-founder of Neon Gold Records. She's based out of Brooklyn, New York, and she's a solo act. And so I kind of stumbled upon her version of Decepticon, and I'm pretty excited about what she does with it. And then the second contender is sort of a little bit different. So, yes, we'll talk a little bit about that after we listen to our first contender in this week's Covers War. Here is LPX with her version of La Tigra's Decepticon.

0: truth the bomb.
1: And that was our first contender in this week's Covers War. That was LPX out of Brooklyn, solo act doing her version of Decepticon. And I love what she did with it. She took everything I love from La Tigra's original and just played around with it. And I think it is so much fun. So then I kind of went on the search for, of course, another really good one. And I'll say this, Boyfriend with Big Frida, they do a great version of this song as well. And I've played it on my show lots of times, but I was looking for a different one. Cause that's a great, that is a great version of Decepticon. And I mean, I would kind of almost have to declare it the winner because it is one of my favorite versions of the song. So that's why I was looking for two that I hadn't really heard before. And so the next second contender is from The Sprints, and they're an Irish garage punk band formed in Dublin in 2019. And they just put out their version of Decepticon this year in, I think, January of this year. And I think they do a pretty amazing job as well. So excited to sort of feature this brand new version of Decepticon. So here is our second contender in this week's Covers War. This is Sprints from Dublin doing their version of La Tigra's Decepticon.

0: See you later.
1: And that was our second contender in this week's Covers War. That was The Sprints, a band out of Dublin with their version of La Tigra's Decepticon. And, you know, Kathleen Hanna wrote Decepticon supposedly because she was a little fed up with the decline in meaningful lyrics and rock music, a little fed up with how the sort of the Riot Girl movement that had really started very local sort of blew up and became sort of this thing. Which, you know, in the 90s, people didn't like things. Certainly Kathleen Hanna didn't like things. And I will say this, her lyrics in this song say a lot, but also always make me laugh. Because she's really talking about, like, you know, we're wanting these funny, short, sweet lyrics. I want to depoliticize my mind. And my favorite line, I think, in the song, and what came out in both of these covers is basically, your lyrics are so boring, they're boring as a linoleum floor. And it's funny because in the original, it's pretty intense in the original that it's kind of hard at times to sort of pick up all the lyrics in the original. And so what I love about both of these covers is that there's certain lyrics that I never really fully appreciated or picked up as much in the original that I think both of them sort of pressed a little bit harder. So it's a real toss-up because I feel like The Sprints and LPX do the song justice. I think they definitely embody what that song should be about. And hopefully if Kathleen Hanna heard either one of them, she'd be like, yeah, that's what I meant that song to be, but I don't know. I think, however, the winner for me is LPX. I like how they started the song. I like how they ended the song halfway through when there's that lyric about who does your hair. She changes it and she just kind of makes it a little sarcastic, like, who does your hair? Like, I think she does some things to the song that I think are kind of funny and sort of lends itself to sort of the ridiculousness that I think that La Tigra and Kathleen Hanna originally meant for that song. So I'm declaring LPX the winner of this week's Covers War. Well, thank you so much for joining me. And as I had mentioned the last few weeks, I will be here every Saturday morning all summer long and doing Covers War at 7 a.m. And I'm excited to kind of come up and find new covers. Of course, if you ever have a song or an artist you like to be featured on Covers War, you can always call me here at the station. I'm willing to take requests. Anyway, our station number is 504-865-5885. And, you know, sometimes when I play a cover song, I do get in the mood for the original artist. And I feel like it's only fair that I play some Bikini Kill. And of course, since we did Decepticon, we have to do Bikini Kill's Rebel Girl. So anyway, please stick around. I'll be playing, I think, a little bit of Slater Kinney, maybe some Cadillaca. I don't know. I dug deep into the stacks this morning and sort of pulled out some of Bikini Kill's and La Tigra's counterparts. Anyway, please stick around for that. I will be here until 8 a.m. and then it will be the kids show.

and you're listening to WTUL New Orleans 91.5 FM. Good morning, good morning. This has been DJ Grimace with Laura Palmer's Secret Mixtape, playing all songs wonderful and strange. And I took a little tour to Washington State, Seattle, Olympia to be exact. That was Taco Cat. They're based out of Seattle, and the song You Never Came Back off their 2014 release, NVM. And then before that, some Slater-Kinney. You know, they started out in Olympia, Washington.

And it's funny to me, I actually grew up in Washington State and went to school in Olympia, Washington. And Slater Kinney is actually the name of a road in Olympia, if you didn't know. There's a big exit sign that says Slater Kinney Road. And that's actually where they took their name. Their actual performance space was off of Slater Kinney. And so that's what they named themselves. So whenever I see the name, I always just kind of laugh, because to me, that will always be the name of a street. But that was off their release, No Cities to Love, they put out in 2015. It is so hard to believe that that came out in 2015. I'm shocked by that. But the song I played for you was Bury Our Friends. And then before that was Cadillaca, which was also a collaboration with a couple members from Slater Kinney with their 1998 release called Introducing. And the song was Your One Wish. And then, of course, Bikini Kill with Rebel Girl that Bikini Kill put out in, I think, 1992. But it's been more recently featured on The Punk Singer, which was an original motion picture that was about Kathleen Hanna and sort of the Riot Girl movement. Anyway, thank you so much for joining me this morning. I will be here for another half hour playing some new music to the station and just anything that I kind of, you know, saw in the stacks this morning as I was walking around. Anyway, I will be here for another half hour, and then it will be the kids show. And there is a guest DJ this week, so you will want to stick around for that. I think it's going to be a really fun, exciting show. DJ Lizzie is on vacation, but she always finds the coolest people to host the kids show. So please stick around. That will happen at 8 a.m. I do have a few public service announcements to tell you about. People with disabilities can reduce the fear, panic, and inconvenience that comes with hurricane evacuation by planning ahead. The website of the Governor's Office of Homeland Security and Emergency Preparedness at getagameplan.org has a list of precautions and preparation. And does your group work for the good of New Orleans? WTUL's public service announcements prioritize charitable activities, human services, and volunteer opportunities. We also announce public meetings, grassroots organizations, local issue-oriented community activities, and free public lectures and exhibits. 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Well, folks, it's been a really great Saturday morning. Hoping you all have a great Saturday. And like I mentioned before, I will be here every Saturday morning from 6 to 8 a.m. all summer long. So whatever you're doing on your Saturday mornings, if you're just sitting on your porch and drinking coffee, or you have to head to work, I will be there with you. Anyway, folks, it's been a fun morning. And what do I have coming up next? Oh, I have some new stuff, or actually some local stuff. This is, as you know, we do our marathon every year where we ask listeners like you to help support our tiny non-commercial radio station. And of course, part of that support is we offer some really great swag, and that includes Songs from the Basement. This past year was volume 23 of Songs from the Basement, and local artists contribute a track to it. And so I always love to sort of highlight local artists who have done us a solid and contributed a song to our Songs from the Basement. And so this is Shining Fields with their song Pools of Orange Plastic. Please stick around. I've got a few other new things. And I'll be here for about another half hour.

0: Someone just threw a rock through the window. 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I'll read it to you. It says,
1: walk with me.

0: to say no. That's the subject under discussion. And there are plenty of times in life when you have to say no. Fortunately, sometimes it's easy. Saying no to the time is as simple as this.
1: Thanks for asking me, but

And you're listening to WTUL New Orleans 91.5 FM. Good morning, folks. This has been DJ Grimace with Laura Palmer's Secret Mixtape, playing all songs Wonderful and Strange. And that was James Blake with the song Love What Happened Here that he put out in 2024. Please stick around. It's going to be the kids show just in a little bit with a guest DJ this week. DJ Lizzie is actually out having a life, but has arranged for a really great guest DJ, so please stick around for that. Until the guest DJ arrives, I decided I'm going to play another cover song. So anyway, folks, it's been a really great Saturday morning. Please stick around. I am here every Saturday from 6 to 8 a.m. And here is, since I was talking a little bit around 6 a.m. about Tanya Donnelly, she did a cover of The Cure's The Love Cats. It was a tribute album that came out in 2008 on American Laundromat Records, a tribute to The Cure. So here is Tanya Donnelly with her version of The Love Cats. Please stick around. The kids show. We'll be here in just a few.

0: Hoppity hoppity. 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Good governance.
1: On parade.

0: Bruce, over there, hot goose. 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
1: All right, let's go. I gotta get home for my big date with Gretchen.
2: I'm glad you're getting back out there, Mom.
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2: Who wouldn't?

0: What up, world? This is the world famous, spiritually certified Bass Mentality. You know what I mean? Coming to you live on the Kids Show. I am here with my mon petite. Tell him, boo.
1: DJ P BTS baby.
0: Yeah, you know what I mean? My Meezy and young man Max Million, aka Max G, actually out doing a quick little coffee run for us, but we're here trying to hold you down with the kitty jams. We were like a few minutes late, trying to like caught up in traffic. People, I'm like, yo, it's Saturday, not Sunday morning driving. But the joint that you just got finished listening to

0: with some tracks from Baba's Burgers. That was Going Backwards, was Bruce the Goose, Hey Ange, with the cool little scratching, and then we had Snowball and Sledding. Before that, not necessarily by request, was Sun Ra with Pink Elephants on Parade. BTSP here was like, nah, man, I wasn't feeling that. But, you know, we was trying to come through and give you some vibes. Before that, we had Marie Ben Ari with, it says Outside the Box, but that was supposed to be a joint saying Chilling in the key of E. Then before that, you guys would have heard Juvenile, or at least the instrumental. That was Follow Me Now from the Cash Money instrumentals. Then we had Ama Yamaguchi with Jetpack Blues, Sunset Hues. And then we hit you guys with La Lume, which is the Los Angeles Leagues of Musicians. And that was like a long drawn out melody. But the songs that you would have heard was Cumbia Sumposano, La Danse de la Mirlos, and El Paso del Gigante. Yeah. Hopefully my Espanol is really holding it down. I'm never here in the sunshine, you know what I mean? So it feels very strange, but yet cool at the same time. I wanted to try to come out. I think this is like our fourth or fifth time being here in the station with the kids. Extra shouts out to DJ Lizzie for giving us an opportunity to come in here and hit you guys with some cool beats. Before we get back into it, though, man, I need to hit you with a quick little PSA. And it goes a little something like, what's up? You could just say it. We're on the microphone. Oh, you got to pick that up. It goes a little something like this. Smoking is the most preventable cause of death in our society. The American Cancer Society offers information about quitting smoking and about local resources. 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If any of that is your jam, you already know what to do with it. As we're sliding back into it, we're going to give you some Secret Life of Plants coming from my man Stevie Wonder. It's going to be trippy and eclectic, but you know, that's what we got for you. It's the kids show. I'm playing a random assortment of stuff. DJ Lizzie has left me some stuff up on the queue, but we're trying to like nurse my computer back from the netherverse. Like, come on back. So I'm gonna play these jams. Thank you guys for tuning in and giving us love, light, and energy. PTSB, hit them with something.
1: So
0: no, just something. Anything like shibuji or anything.
1: Peace y'all.
2: Thank you very much, ladies and gentlemen, and those of you who have taken with us this long journey to celebrate the completion of the orbit of Portolo. Tonight, as a tribute to Portolo, we have a special song written and performed for the occasion by Stevie Wonder. A seed is a star is a seed.

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0: What up, world? This is the world famous Spiracy Certified Bass Mentality. I know you guys are tuned into the kid show, but this is the Bass Mentality Takeover. Oh, is my mic on? Yeah, it is. Just trying to come through and hit you with some vibes. The joint that you just now hearing in the background as we try to fade it out. We was a little bit over on time. You guys were listening to Kathy Siegel Garcia. That was Any City Blues. Makes me want to holler. Extra shouts out to my Meezy. She's in the building. She was like, yo, this is an interesting take on some Marvin. Before that, you guys would have heard MF Doom with Orris Root. We were here in the Orris Root powder. We were here in the station. It's off of, I believe, Jack Robinson's joint. It's called Black Gold. Before that, we had Kaith, who I just had an interview with. And she has a show coming up this Sunday over at Tigerman's Den. That was Reggae Kasame hitting you with some Wahaleed. Then before that, we had Willie William with Ego. By request from DJ PTSB. Then we had, we're missing one. We had Sonic Pinota with Dance Rat. And then we started off that half, the Rat Dance. And then we started off that half with Stevie Wonder with A Seed, a Star Tree Melody. So you guys were definitely feeling that in the building. But now we kind of switching over to my favorite part, which is the kids. Corner. I'm gonna slide the mic over back to P Power. She's gonna walk you guys through and hit you with the jams. So without further ado, here's the young P Pod.
1: Today I will be reading Ata Twist Scientist. Ada Marie, Ada me, said not a word till the day she turned three. She bounced in her crib and looked around, observing the world, but not making a sound. She learned how to climb and made her big break with a trail of chose left in her wake. Trail left. Chaos left in her wake. She ran through the day, chasing each sound in sight, and didn't slow down till she conked out at night. Her parents were fuzzled, but tried not to freak, as Ada grew bigger and still did not speak. Clearly, young Ada, with lots in her head, would have something to say when it out thought to be said. That's just what happened when Ada turned three. She tore through the house in fact-finding spree and climbed up the clock just as high as she could. Her parents yelled stop, as good parents would. Ada's chin quivered, but she did not cry. She took a deep breath and simply asked why. Why does it tick and why does it talk? Why don't we call it a granddaughter clock? Why are their pointy things stuck to a rose? Why are their hairs up inside of your nose? She started with a why and then a what, how, and when. By bedtime, she came back to why. Once again, she drifted to sleep as her dazed parents smiled at the Congress.
2: Curious
1: thoughts of their curious child who wants to know what the world was about. They kissed her and whispered, "You'll figure it out." Her parents keep up with her high-flying kid. Why, what? Those questions and chaos both grew as she did. Even Miss Gree found her hands were quite full when Young Ada Chaos wreaked
2: havoc
1: at school. But this much was clear about Miss Ada Twist. She had all the treats of a great scientist. Ada was busy that first day of spring, testing the sounds to make mockingbirds sing, when a horrible scrunch whacked her right in the nose and plugged
2: a pungent
1: aroma that climbed up her toes. Zowie, said Ada, which got her to think, what is the source of that terrible stinking? How does a nose know there's something to smell? And does it stink if there's no nose to tell? She rattled off questions and trapped on her chin. She started at the start where she ought to begin. A mystery, a riddle, a puzzle, a quest. This was the moment that Ava loved best. Ada did research to learn all she could of smelling and smells, both the stinky and good. One
2: hypothesis
1: Ada thought could be true. The terrible stink came from Daddy's cabbage stew. She tested the test, but soon Ada knew it was time to come up with the hypothesis too. Then Zowie, the stink stunk again. Just like that hypothesis too. It's caused by the cat. The cat couldn't make such a stink on its own. It needed perfume and fuzzy cologne.
2: Fancy
1: cologne. So Young Ada tested. The test was a flop. She started again, but her parents yelled, "Stop." Ada Marie, to the thinking chair now. By the time we count to three, enough, said her mother. That's it, said her dad. Her parents were furious, puzzled, and mad. Why? Ada questioned. Her mother said no. What? Ada
2: queried.
1: Her father said go. You've ruined our supper. You've made the cat stink. Enough with your questions. Now sit there to think. She looked at her parents. Her heart turned to goo. Poor Ada Twist did not know what to do. She sat all alone by herself in the hall, and Ada once more could say nothing at all. And so Ada sat, and she sat, and she sat, and she thought about science, and stew, and the cat, and how her experiments made such a big mess. Does it have to be so? Is it part of success? Are messes a problem? And while she was thinking, what was the source of that terrible stinking? Ada Marie did what scientists do. She asked a smell question, and then she asked two. And each of those questions led her to three more questions. And some of the questions resulted in four questions. As Ada got thinking, she really dug in. She scrambled her questions and traps on her chin. She started at why and then at what, how and when. At the end of the hall, she reads why once again. Her parents calmed down and they came back to talk. They looked at the hallway and just had to gawk. No patch of bare point could be seen on the wall. The thinking chair, now the great thinking hall. They watched their young daughter sighed as they did what would they do with this curious kid who wanted to know what the world was about. They smiled and wished, we'll figure it out. And that's what they did, because that's what you do when your kid has a passion and heart that is true. They remade their word. Now they're all in the act of helping young Ada sort fiction from fact. She asked lots of questions. How could she resist? It's all in the heart of a young scientist. And as for that smell, what can Ada Twist do but learn all she can with her friends in grade 2? Will they discover the stink of the coalescent toes? Well, that is the question, and someday, who knows?
3: Good job, P.
0: Thank you. Snaps all around. Yeah.
2: Can I sit in there?
0: You want to sit in the chair?
4: Okay, jump in the chair.
0: One moment, guys. We're switching DJs, aka readers, to hit you with the blast.
2: Bye. That gold.
0: Yeah. Anyway, this is you right here.
2: I can barely hear anything.
0: You can't hear anything in the head?
3: All right,
0: keep talking.
2: The prince and the witch and the thief and the bears. What kind of story shall we have tonight? Asked Dad as he tucked Jamie into bed one evening. A made-up one, said Jamie. With a prince and a bear and a witch and more bears. All right, said Dad. Why not? This, said Dad, is a story called The Prince and the Witch and the Thief and the Bears by Jamie's dad. Once upon a time, said Dad, there lived a valiant prince. He was brave, a noble prince, and he lived in a far-off kingdom where he... How far off? Asked Jamie. What? Asked Dad. How far off was the kingdom? The kingdom, said Dad, was far, far away on top of the highest mountain in the world, Mount Really, Really Tall, where fierce bears and dragons and wolves prowl. How fierce were the bears? Asked Jamie. Very few, said Dad. Enormous and shaggy with thick matted claws with matted hair and vicious claws as big as your head. I'd be scared of that too. So how did the prince get past the bears then? He climbed down the cliffside where the bears couldn't reach, said Dad. Wow, said Jamie, with his horse as well. Yes, said Dad. He carried his horse on his back. he was very strong. Wow, he was very strong, said Dad. So, said Dad, there was this prince, and he was very brave. And one day, he set off to rescue a beautiful princess. Why couldn't the princess rescue the prince? Complained Jamie. Mom says princess stories are rubbish. Well, in this story, it's the prince. I wanted to be the princess, said Jamie. All right, replied Dad. Why not? The very brave princess set off. No, actually, I wanted to be the prince, said Jamie. The prince, exclaimed Dad, set off to rescue the princess. The princess was a prisoner in a dark tower at the edge of the forest. She was being held there by her wicked aunt, who was really a witch with an evil eye. How evil. So evil that it could turn you into stone, said Dad. Or jello, asked Jamie. No stone, but maybe jello sometimes. Well, okay, yes, sometimes, said Dad. Good, said Jamie. I like jello. The witch had locked the princess up in the tower. Why did she do that? She did it to set a trap for the prince. The witch hated the prince because he laughed at her only friend, a tiny green frog, just as big as your thumb, who lives in the folds of the witch's cloak. And so it was the prince rode for many miles until he reached the tower, a terrible, awful place called Castle Broccoli, said Jamie. Happy Castle Broccoli. I love broccoli, muttered Jamie.
3: Jamie said, I don't like broccoli. You love broccoli.
2: Said, I love broccoli.
0: Yeah.
2: Jamie, at the top of the delicious,
3: disgusting,
2: beautiful,
3: hideous
2: Castle Broccoli, the prince looked for the princess. But before he could rescue her, the witch caught him, said Jamie. The witch caught, agreed Dad. And they had a fight, said Jamie. And they had a fight, agreed Dad. Because the witch was really a ninja, said Jamie. Because the witch was really a ninja? Yes, exactly, said Dad. The witch, who was really a ninja, attacked the prince with a mighty leaping kick. She dodged and she flew over the castle walls and
0: oh, there's more to it?
3: Yes.
2: And she was eaten by the bears, said Dad dramatically. Oh, said Jimmy. Dad looked down. What's wrong? He asked. I like the witch. Jamie, she was a ninja, a dragonfly, and a frog. And anyway, it was all the silly prince's fault for laughing. And she never got to turn anyone into jello. Said Dad. Right. The witch was eaten by the bears, said, or so it seemed. But at the last minute, the princess was... Drop the book, sorry. Technical difficulties.
0: Oh, no. Yeah. Keep it rolling.
2: Technical difficulty. Technical difficulty solved. But at the last minute, the princess, who was secretly a famous jewelry called Fingers Meloy, picked the silver lock, ran to the hall, threw down a grappling rope, and got the witch. Yay! But then the tiny frog fell out of the witch's cloak. Oh no, said Jamie. Oh no, said the prince, said Dad. The witch grabbed the frog. The princess and the prince heaved her back up.
3: This is excellent.
2: And the horse helped, said Jamie. And the horse helped, close, so that together they pulled the witch and her frog back up to the castle and to safety. Hooray! The witch was so grateful for them to rescuing her frog that she said sorry for capturing the princess, and the princess sorry for the witch and laughing at her frog. Then the princess, who was secretly the true Heath Fingers Malore, said off home for their next adventure. As night fell and the stars twinkled over the land of Mount Really, Really Tall, the witch tucked the frog back into the fold of her cloak, where it was nice and warm.
1: The princess stuck in
2: the tree. Dad tucked Jamie under the covers. How warm, asked Jamie, blinking sleepily. As warm, said Dad, as a lovely warm big bug snuggled up in a rug with a hug from his dad who loves him as much. How much? Murmured Jamie. As much, whispered Dad softly, as your daddy would love. Daddy, whispered Jamie. Yes? What about the bears? Don't worry, said Dad. We'll find it out tomorrow.
5: All right.
2: And he kissed Jamie goodnight and left him to dream.
5: Thank you so much.
3: Thank you, Max.
5: Max G, actually, and...
2: I'll be doing some random stuff now.
5: BTS baby. Thank you guys for tuning in to the... What is this? I was about to call it the Instrumental Corner. Thank you tuning in for the reading hour, you know what I mean? Sliding back over into the mix. We got one from Strange Daisy kind of lined up in the queue. My computer just died, so as soon as that comes back, you're going to hear another awesome one. But we're going to queue up one. Thank you guys for tuning in, giving us love, light, and energy. We're still here for another half hour. This is the world-famous, spiritually certified Bass Mentality. But it's a kids' takeover. Hit them with the black gold, Max.
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0: Whoa, what up, world? This is the world famous spiritually certified base mentality. Got a little too caught up talking it on the phone. I was so excited that somebody hit us up just to jam. PTSB apparently is waving. Let me cut your mic on, Max. Tell him something.
1: Hi.
0: Hey, guys. That's Max G actually in the building. What you guys just got finished listening to was Jammy Jams. That was Hey Love, the lullaby rendition, and then you guys would have heard a little bit. No, don't move it that way, boss. You guys would have heard a little bit of California Love as we exited out. But the joint before that that we had from Strange Daisy, you guys would have heard Green Fills by DJ Preservation. And then before that, you guys would have heard Upbeat Students at a Living School Studio with the joint called Living Poetry. And then that brought us back to the top of the back to the bottom of the half. Extra shouts out to the caller who called us up and told us what was going on. Hey, we got other DJs coming in. It's a very lively set. Wait, go this way. Very lively set this evening. We're almost in here on tiny desk status. All right, let's switch. Here you go, take this mic. All right, as we get back into it, I need to hit you with a quick, I don't even know if I did the calendar. Oh, Lord. Anyway, I need to hit you with a quick PSA. It goes a little something like this. Hearts of Change Foundation provides support services to pregnant teens and teen parents that are seeking successful adults who were teen parents themselves to serve as mentors for pregnant teens. More information is available by phone at 504-621, don't just blow on the microphone, 8894, or by email to heartsofchange2012@gmail.com. Give me some ad libs. Tune in to the Ultra Oldies Show every Saturday night on WTUL from 8 until 10 to hear music left of the radio dial, as was in the decades past. Let the DJs take you on a sonic joyride through the past that includes old prog, vintage new waves, punk, underground rock and roll, synth wave, psychedelia, and much more. If it's vintage and it's cool, the DJs will blow the dust off and play it for you. That's every Saturday from 8 to 10 right here on WTUL New Orleans 91.5. So hopefully you guys are definitely feeling what's going down. As we get back into it, DJ Lizzie sent me some music. I hope that this is downloading now, because it's still acting like it's not gonna be, my friend. But I'm gonna try to play one, and then you guys will hear it. Extra shots out to the caller that hit us up. What you got to say, Max? Because you're right here on my shoulder. I'm trying to hear it. What's up? Say what you're saying.
1: I'm here because I'm here to supervise. And I'm also here, so just remember me and Max G actually and BTS Baby are here.
2: Yeah. No, it's not BTS Baby Boy. It is my name is BTS Baby.
0: Well, with all that being said, thank you guys for tuning in and giving us love, light, and energy. We had a caller call up, definitely feeling the joint rat dance, so it was cool. We're going to get back into the music. We got 20-some-odd minutes left. Thank you guys for giving us the room. We're going to give it right back to you. Here you go. This is the world-famous, spiritually certified bass mentality, but it's a kid's show takeover. Let's go.

0: What up, world? Having small little technical difficulties as we pack it up and get ready to roll up out of here. But we got two more left in the chamber. We're going to hit you with this veggie disco. And, the exit is how we normally do. But I don't want to hold you guys up too much. Thank you for tuning in, giving us love, light, and energy. Here we go. Enough of my talking. Here's the jam.
1: This next song goes out to all you plants out there. That's right, it's Veggie Disco by Go Banana Go, only here on WGBG.

0: Jasper. I'm so sorry I'm late. It took me forever to get in here. Thankfully, a lovely tomato let me in.
1: I think it's pronounced tomato.
0: No, it's tomato.
1: Tomato.
0: No, tomato.
2: Actually, guys, it's Jerry. Jerry Tomato.

0: peace, peace, y'all.
1: Say goodbye
0: you
1: to Matt.
0: Know.
2: Say goodbye. Thank you for listening to WTUL5IVE.
0: Say some more. Say some more. See you through all these years.
2: Me, friends,
1: Max, we actually
0: wave around like Petey Pablo, baby.
1: He's leaving.

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1: Mike.
0: Oh, wave him around like Peter Pablo, baby.
2: Now it's time to say goodbye.
0: Sing, little kids.
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5: 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Because we like.

0: Nothing says a hustle. Hold up. Like a whole group. That was Max Mill right there blowing the microphone. Stop blowing the microphone. Tell the people bye, Max.
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0: Yes, thanks for opening up your hearts, your ears, and your minds, for letting us come into the station with you and just lay down some cuts. Extra shouts out to the listener that called us up that made my baby feel extra special. She was like, oh my God, somebody called about the song that I played. But we got to hurry up because we got another DJ in the building. They've brought like two like big crates full of records, so it's about to be crazy. So that lets us know what it's going to be. Before I get you up out of here, though, let me run back on the joints that you just got finished listening to. The first one was Go Banana with Veggie Disco. Before that, you guys would have heard Baby Monster with Drip. Then before that was Dan Bull with The Arch Illiger, Bluey with Dance Mode. We had a little hiccups, but we threw Evidence at you with Dutch Angle, the instrumental. Then you guys would have heard Mega Ran with The Library, John. And then that kind of brought us back into the hour. We're going to leave you guys with one. Once you hear it, you're going to know what it's about. Hopefully everybody's summer is going according to plan. Thank you for tuning in, giving us love, light, and energy. I'm normally here Friday from 12 to 2 in the morning. So I thank you guys for showing up and just jamming with me. More things on the way. But, at @Mike5_5IVE on the Twitter. And then @Mike5 on Instagram, or maybe it's called X, whatever. Mike5 takes you to the spot. WTUL is the place. This is the world famous, spiritually certified bass mentality. The kids are getting restless. I hear them. I'm going to hit you with this one from Jazzy Jeff and French Prince to break it in. Peace, peace, until I see you guys again. Thank you, DJ Lizzie. And we out.
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That's upstairs. 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I'm DJ Dollface, and let's get back to the music.

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I'm DJ Dollface. 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Lean on My Love, Saint Etienne, Lose That Girl, Ralph White, Little Birdie, Al Green, To Love Somebody, Kimya Dawson, Everything's Alright, Cranes, Here Comes the Snow, and we started the hour with Pine Grove's Angelina. And we can get back on to the music.

0: 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That's downstairs. And at 10 o'clock at Santos Bar, the upstairs is the Dark Disco with Paco. And at 9 o'clock at Tavatina's, Purple Takeover, a Prince Takeover with DJ Soul Sister. The past half hour, we've listened to AJJ Maggie, Emerson Starr, Great Escaper, Adrian Lenker, 10 Miles, Stereo Total, C'est la Mort, Poison Girlfriend, Melting Moment, Blumfield, Ein Eisen, Gesicht, that's German, at LA Wallet, Maybe This Time, The Buttless Chats, Love This Time, and let's get back to the music.
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In the past half hour, we've heard Irving, Crumbling Mountain, The Album Leaf, Thule, Ruth Maselli, Self Control, Alex G, Walk Away, The Avett Brothers, Pretty Girl from Feltre, MJ Lenderman, Rudolph, and Mats Bien Con, List. Let's get back to the music.

Well, it is just a couple minutes past the top of the hour, and you got to tune to WTUL New Orleans. 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My name is Mark Twang, here with you for the next couple hours. Going to bring you some folk acoustic, a bluegrass, alt country. Sure, why not? And a little bit of fiddle, banjo, and old-time music. It's all part of WTUL's Folk Show. Well, let's get right to the calendar of happenings here in New Orleans for this Saturday in the steamy summer. And the Creole Tomato Fest is happening down in the French Market area down on the corner, and runs today and tomorrow. And over at Louis Armstrong Park, it's the Enola Soul Flower Festival. That starts up at 1 today. Skeeter Hawk Brewing along the Lafitte Greenway, 6 p.m. for Valerie Sassafras. 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Mahogany Jazz Hall in the quarter, 7 p.m. for the Gerald French Trio. Down at Nola Nacular, 1100 Block Magazine Street, 7 p.m. for Up Around the Sun featuring Tim Kerr. At Nola Brewing on Chapatulis, Gal Holiday and the Honky Tonk Review will be there at 7. Toulouse Theater on Toulouse Street in the quarter, 8 o'clock for Debbie D. Presents Divas Through the Decades. 12 Mile Limit in Mid-City, now that's what I call a queer dance party. That starts at 8. Also at 8, at a place called Above the Grid, that's 317 Barone Street downtown, it's DJ Nice Rack. Saturn Bar, it's Anti-Gravity's 22nd year anniversary party, and they're going to feature Chef Mentor, Tosh and the Psychedelic Roses, Oh Dang, and a bunch more. That starts at 8 at Saturn. Orpheum Theater has Orchestra Noir, the Culture 2000 tour. Carlton Station, 9 p.m. for Ami Dutesh, along with Alexis and the Sanity. Santos Bar, 9 p.m. downstairs, Living Hollow, Kamikaze Zombie, and Necromir. And then at Santos upstairs at 10, it's Dark Disco with Paco. And Tipitina's tonight, DJ Soul Sister is doing Purple Takeover, a Prince Takeover, and that's at 9. Whole bunch of stuff going on, and we're going to have some live music coming up in the first part. We got a whole bunch of other great music for you as well, and we're going to kick it off with something brand new from local singer-songwriter Kiki Kavzos. And her new album is called Goodbye Blues. Here, track off of this. You got to tune to the Folk Show right here on WTUL New Orleans 91.5 FM.

Just finished our first set of music there for today's show. We heard from Kiki Cavazos from her new album, Goodbye Blues. That was the Hobo song, and she lives here in town. Allison DeGroote and Tatiana Hargraves after that with Who Wouldn't Be Lonely. We then heard from Lydia Sylvia Martin from Maryland, one that Dirk Powell produced, and some of it was recorded at his studio. And that was one called Cherry River Lime. Sierra Farrell from a 2021 release called Long Time Coming. We heard The Sea. Eileen Jewell after that with Too Hot to Sleep. And then we went a little early country, I guess, early rock and roll with Wanda Jackson from a Queen of Rockabilly album and a tune that Neil Sedaka co-wrote called Falling. Rosie Flores in there with If I Could Be With You. And we finished up with Sister Rosetta Tharpe from something probably recorded in the 40s, Down by the Riverside. The New Orleans Department of Sanitation offers a monthly recycling drop-off at 2829 Elysian Fields Avenue on the second Saturday of every month. They accept paper, plastics, metal, Mardi Gras beads, old televisions and computers, batteries, light bulbs, and tires. 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Let the DJs take you on a sonic joyride through the past that includes old prog, vintage new wave and punk, underground rock and soul, synthwave, psychedelia, and much, much more. If it's vintage and cool, the DJs will blow off the dust and play it for you. Every Saturday, 8 until 10 p.m. only on WTUL New Orleans. Of course, you can catch that tonight with the great cast of rotating DJs who do that show. Well, we are lucky to have in the studio with us two of the organizers, wrong button, of the great event that's going to be happening tomorrow. Let me get all the mics on here for y'all. And this is an event happening at NOLA Brewery tomorrow, early evening, late afternoon, 5 p.m., and it's a tribute to Hazel Dick.

0: Chickens, we mentioned a little bit last week. We're going to get a bunch of information about it and hear some songs from some of the organizers. Why don't you all say hello?
1: Hi, I'm really happy to be here. My name is Lisa May O'Neill.
2: And I'm Julie Pfeffer.
1: Yeah, and it's going to be a really wonderful event tomorrow featuring 12 local women musicians over at NOLA Brewing.
0: Cool. Yeah.
2: So this show actually was the origin of it came from last year when Lisa and I were both singing at a John Prine birthday celebration, and I at some point during the night just turned to her and said, "You know who needs a birthday celebration? Hazel Dickens." And she goes, "Yeah." And then we just sort of made a note mentally, and then later put it together for Hazel's birthday, which actually was June 1st. She would have turned 101.
0: Wow! Yeah.
2: So this is, and the 101 part, as I this came to me just this morning. But Hazel, this is sort of Hazel Dickens 101. You could kind of call it that.
0: Brilliant! I love it.
2: And, it is an introduction, really, and kind of overview of her music, and so that's, you know, what we're doing here is giving people kind of somewhat abbreviated, but according to her, you know, her oeuvre is very large, and we're giving a good spread among all the people that we have singing.
0: Great, yeah. This lineup is some of the cream de la creme of the female singer songwriters here in New Orleans, and there's a whole slew of them. And I don't know who you want to talk about, if you want to talk about any of them. We were just talking earlier before we came on air about how, I mean, I think Hazel is a unsung hero. And the more I watched that documentary from the Apple Shop and started digging through the music I have of songs that Hazel wrote, and I didn't, but other people cover, and there's tons of them.
2: Yeah.
0: So lots of people really appreciated her songwriting, and also she was a great activist and, you know, the working person's songwriter.
1: Yeah, I mean, she was really a pioneer in so many different ways. She was a, you know, at the time that she was performing, it was very rare for women to be front and center. It was very rare for women to be writing the songs and to be playing instruments. They would often bring out, they'd call them the girl singer. They would bring the girl singer out to do a couple songs with the band.
0: And this is the 40s and 50s.
1: Yeah. And Hazel and also her longtime duo partner, Alice Gerard, really transformed what was possible for women in Americana music and paved the way, you know, for all of the wonderful women musicians that we see today. I just had the opportunity to be at the Gorge for Brandi Carlile's Echoes Through the Canyon last weekend, which featured Indigo Girls, Bonnie Raitt, I'm With Her, who are amazing bluegrass yes. Americana musicians. She called them the neurosurgeons of bluegrass and Americana music because of their tight, tight harmonies.
0: Yeah.
1: Sarah Bareilles was also there, and the High Women. And so I feel like as I was there in this beautiful setting, listening to all of these amazing women songwriters and musicians and thinking about this show, I was thinking about lineage and ancestry, and there's the ancestors we come from in our bloodlines, but there's also the ancestors who we find and who become, you know, icons and models for us of what is possible. And I really feel like Hazel Dickens is such a beautiful example through her music. And it's the music, but it's also how she used the music to enact and fight for change, particularly around women's rights, the rights of working people, including coal miners. Yeah. Mm-hmm.
0: Yeah. And she grew up in West Virginia and in a family that had coal miners. I think her brothers.
2: Yeah, brothers, yeah.
0: Yeah, a lot of brothers who were working in the mines. And so it was something that was in her life. It wasn't just a peripheral.
2: Sure.
0: Yeah.
2: Yeah.
1: And she has a song called Black Lung that she wrote inspired by her brother who died after working in the mines. And what she said in a quote in one of the documentaries, there's two documentaries. One is called Don't Put Her Down. The other is called It's Hard to Tell the Singer from the Song. They're both really beautiful in different ways. But in that, she talks about how he worked his whole life. He raised his family. And then he died and didn't have enough money. They didn't have enough money to bury him. And they had to go get support from social services to bury him. And how that just wasn't right. You know, it wasn't right to work so hard and dedicate your life and not be able to even have a funeral. So, yeah, she was such a fierce advocate. And she talks about how when she started writing those songs, that's when she really found her voice as a songwriter because it felt like she was doing something to contribute.
0: Yeah. One of the quotes from, I didn't know about that other one, Don't Put Her Down. I'm going to have to check that one out. But it's hard to tell the singer from the song. I really enjoy it, and I encourage people to go check it out. It's only about an hour long. But the first, I guess... person in their interview was Alison Krauss, and I wrote this down because it was so good. I thought it was, the quote is, she was one of the first. I love the hard singing. She's serious about it and she means it, and you don't question whether she means it. She has it on 10. She's all the way up to 10. I thought that was awesome. But she's very she's just a very nice person when the interview. She's not, you know.
2: Yeah, she seems in an interview setting like a very unassuming, chill person.
0: Yeah.
2: But when she opens her mouth to sing, then it kind of blows up the room.
0: Yeah.
2: She says she's not a shy singer at all. So that's a nice thing. I wanted to also mention her place in bluegrass. And that, again, as Lisa said, is something that you did not hear a lot of women fronting a bluegrass band. And she and her partner, Al Sherard, were the front women in a bluegrass band, which is just at the time very unusual. And I think I'm sure Alison Krauss saw them as icons and people to follow. Mm-hmm. I am the co-leader of also the NOLA Pickin' Party Bluegrass Jam, and that is held at NOLA Brewing, which is the same venue that we're going to be at. And so I've been playing bluegrass for a while, and it's just really neat to be able to honor someone who is a woman in the bluegrass world. And she not only wrote, but she also rewrote quite a few bluegrass songs to be from the woman's perspective. And one of those that's going to be coming on during the show is a song that Christina Nakajima, our bass player, is doing that was a Bill Monroe song and is now in Hazel's rendition, all the he becomes she, et cetera, et cetera. And that is, it's just a cool thing that she and Alice did to recast them.
0: Yeah. You guys have some guitars.
2: We do.
0: Yeah. I imagine you might want to play them.
2: We can do that. I think the first one we're going to do is one that I will be doing during the show, we will be doing during the show, called Working Girl Blues, and that is a song that Hazel wrote when she was working in Baltimore. She moved from West Virginia to Baltimore pretty early in her life as a teenager and worked in some bad jobs, and this came out of one of those bad jobs. So we'll do that.
1: And she wrote it, she was at a retail job, and she wrote it on the back of an inventory list. So you never know, you just need a scrap of paper, right? A scrap of paper and a pen.
2: Yeah.
0: Oh, that's great.
2: Let me get this going.

0: That was great. I love that song. Because I was just talking to somebody the other day about how, man, we're always kind of getting screwed and that all these companies make all this money. We don't get any of it.
1: I know. It's like the companion. There's like a companion piece in 9 to 5, Working Girl Blues. You know, come on, get it together.
0: Yeah. Let's distribute it a little bit more. We're here with Julie and Lisa. They are organizing an event in honor of Hazel Dickens coming up tomorrow at 5 o'clock at NOLA Brewery. And I assume this is going to be an annual event.
2: I am hoping so.
0: I am hoping too.
2: I have to say, so we are very, very pleased to have quite a number, as you said, of great women musicians in this town. And what I would also say is that we've got a lot of generations of women musicians on that bill. I'm not sure if you know, the older end of it is Hazel, the Delta Rambler, Hazel Schluter, who hosts the show on OZ also. And she's one of our guest stars, as is Eleanor Ellis, who lives in Emmett, Louisiana. And she is a lady of Hazel's vintage and is a great blues guitar player. But she and Hazel, when they were younger, looked to Hazel and Alice as, you know, kind of heroes of song.
0: Right.
2: And they went and formed a duo themselves and played around town here in New Orleans singing the Hazel and Alice songs and their harmonies, et cetera. And
0: So I
2: met Eleanor a few years ago at a blues camp up in West Virginia that I went to, and she's just the coolest. And so I'm super happy to have the two of them, as well as people all the way down in their 20s. And what I would also say is, getting back to the, you know, make this an annual thing, is that there's a lot more people who wanted to be in this show. We have the sort of first class problem of having too many people who are great musicians. And we definitely have some interest from other people who would love to be in the show if we do it again. And I really hope to do it again, because why not?
0: It's yeah.
2: Like, you know, we have a great venue to host it. We have so much talent here that can be with us.
0: And great songs to sing. Speaking of that, are people going to be covering Hazel's songs, or are they doing it in the style of, or both?
3: It's all either Hazel's songs that she wrote or songs that were that she covered. And everybody has a little different bent on it, but I think the things that feel common is the dedication to the singing. There's a lot of harmonies that are going to be happening, both two-part and three-part harmonies, which is really exciting. And the traditional instruments that are used in bluegrass music. We have upright bass, we have fiddle, we have mandolin, we have guitars.
2: And banjos.
3: And of course the hard singing voices. So
0: Hazel has that great like high lonesome sound. And that's why I think she paired so well with Alice Gerard.
2: And Alice's voice is very different, but they really sound great together. I have met Alice herself, but sadly Hazel passed away long before I got into this music. But it's the two of them together are great. And we in this show, there's a lot of mixing and matching of who's singing with whom and who's playing with whom. So it's going to be a crazy thing getting people on and off the stage with all those people. But we are
3: come watch us Tetris.
0: Yeah.
2: It will be a Tetris game. Yeah. The sound guy at NOLA Brewing has been fantastic so far, and we are counting on him to make this run smoothly. But there's a lot of neat harmony that you will hear.
0: Oh, cool. Cool.
3: And the other thing that's cool is a lot of the women on the roster have play in different genres, play with different groups. So some of them know each other, some of us know one another, and some people are encountering one another for the first time. And we had a big group practice, and it was so incredible to just look at around the room. And we do have a finale we're going to do with everybody, which will be really fun. And looking forward to it. Hope people will come join us. There's not a cover for the show, so come on out.
0: Yeah, it's a great Saturday. Sunday afternoon.
2: Very family-friendly time, 5 yes. to 8, and good for those of us in the group who don't really like to stay up very late.
0: Right. Yeah, me too. And I really like the Nola Brewery, that music area in the back. It's really nice.
2: Yeah,
0: it is great for families, too, because there's lots of space.
2: There's tons of space. There's good pizza there. There's a full bar in case you are not a beer person. And Nola Brewing itself just hosts a ton of Americana music. So yeah. They were a good pick.
0: And there's video games.
2: I
0: play Pac-Man there.
2: And there's pinball.
0: Pinball, yeah. Well. So get your 80s nostalgia going there.
2: Yeah.
0: Do you guys want to play another tune for
2: sure,
0: us?
2: Sure.
3: Do you want to do A Few Old Memories?
2: Okay.
3: Yeah. So this is a song that Dolly Parton also covered on her bluegrass album, The Grass is Blue. And that's where you first encountered
2: it,
3: right, Julie?
2: That's where I first heard
3: it. Yeah.
2: And so I do it in the, I would say not necessarily in the style of Dolly Parton, but there's just a tiny musical change that she cut out a measure that on Hazel's version and her original record, she doesn't. And so if you hear it and you say to yourself, I know how Hazel does this, and that's not it. I'm going to do it that way. So just be ready. Okay.

0: Thank you very much. It was beautiful. Beautiful. And you independently, Julie, you mentioned you host the Bluegrass Pick'em Party on Mondays.
1: I do.
0: Every Monday.
1: Urge everyone to come out for that too. I will never miss an opportunity to plug the jam. Yeah, that jam has been going for, I believe, nearly 19 years in several locations. This is the latest one, and in my opinion, the best one. I run it with Tucker Baker, who's my co-leader of that thing, and we have been doing it together for a couple of years, and it has been a wonderful thing moving to NOLA Brewing because we have a ton more space and it is way more kid friendly and food friendly, and you can park, and it's just lots of good things. So it's been, we have a good problem of having almost too many people coming, but we love it. We take everybody. And the one thing that I would stress is that if you are a beginning bluegrass player, please come. We have done and continue to do a series of workshops at various weeks called Foundations of Bluegrass, and that has been really nice, teaching people about bluegrass as a genre, going over the basics of various instruments that appear, and teaching you how to participate in the jam, really. One that we repeat is how to lead a song, because if you don't know how to lead a song, it's a little scary, and you have to figure out how you're going to do it. So we encourage newbies and beginners, if you play a stringed instrument of any kind, please come down.
0: Cool.
2: Yeah. And I might mention a few other folks that we have joining us tomorrow. Julie talked about Eleanor, and also Hazel, the Delta Rambler. We also have Ashley Hooper, who plays with a bunch of folks, including the Crybabies, Michelle Landry, who I play with in the Cajun band, Les Femmes Farouches, and Natalie May, who you can see late night at Pat O's, and also with the Rample Rompers. Dusky Waters, who is a great Americana artist in town, as is Kelsey Wilburn, also known as Evermore Nest. And then you mentioned Christina.
1: Right. We have two of our stars from the Bluegrass Jam, Christina Nakajima on bass and Matilda Rosie Marshall on fiddle, as kind of our house band for this show. I've known both of them, I guess, since they moved here in recent years, and they have both been a huge asset to the jam, and we're really happy to have them playing with us.
0: Awesome.
1: I want to also, before we run out of time, mention our sponsors for this show. So the first is Delta Hayride, which is the organizer of the Bayou Bluegrass Festival, which I see a poster here on your wall.
0: Yeah, we got a couple posters somewhere.
1: Yeah, and that has just in March had its second blowout year, which I was super happy to see that thing take traction. So they have been a help to us. And the other is Bluegrass Pride, which is an organization that is out in the Pacific Northwest supporting LGBTQ participation in bluegrass. And they do a bunch of different events, including a camp, which is this month, and one of the local stars of the bluegrass and other and jazz scene on the bass, Nelson Williams, is going to be teaching there. They do a lot of good stuff, that organization too. So thanks to Bluegrass Pride and Delta Hayride.
0: Yeah, fabulous. We are coming up on the top of the hour, so why don't we do a quick recorded song, and then we'll come back and chat just a little bit more, maybe hear another live tune from you guys. And I want to remind you, you are listening to WTUL New Orleans, 91.5 FM. This is the Folk Show, and we're talking about the event coming up tomorrow evening, 5 p.m., the Ramblin' Women 101st Birthday Tribute to Hazel Dickens. And I think I'll play... what did I have queued up here? Can't tell the singer from the song. That's what I wanted to play. We'll try it. I queued up a record. I don't know if it's in the right spot, so we're about to find out. So we'll be back in just a little bit, chat a little bit more.

0: That was Hazel Dickens, and that is off of one of three solo albums. She only put out three solo albums on her own, but she did a number with Alice Gerard, and as we said earlier, a whole bunch of folks have covered her tunes over the years. Her records came out, I think, mostly on Rounder, all of them on Rounder, and so this is from our collection. So we heard her from something recorded in 1986. So it's recorded a tune that Hazel wrote called Hard to Tell the Singer from the Song. I really like that. I like the title and the, you know, idea, and then you hear the song and it's great, and it totally is true to who she was.
1: Yeah, and in that documentary, Avery Hellman, who is a musician, but also the granddaughter of, I'm forgetting his first name, the Hellman, who started Hardly Strictly Bluegrass.
0: Oh, yeah.
1: And funded it as a free concert in San Francisco, did it, she said, largely to get Hazel Dickens to come play. And she played every year until she passed. And so that, I mean, the kind of position that she holds is one of that in terms of people wanting to be around her, wanting to hear her play.
0: Yeah. We were just talking about maybe playing another tune for us.
1: Yeah. So we're gonna do one of she has a couple of really amazing songs that she would always do a cappella. You were talking about that high lonesome sound, and that really comes through in all her singing, but particularly in these songs. So this is a song that I used to have as my ringtone because I love it so much. It's called Pretty Bird, and Julie and I are gonna trade off on it.

0: Wow. That was fabulous. Absolutely fabulous.
1: Thank you.
2: That Appalachian sound.
0: Yeah. Mm-hmm.
2: Great. And that is the kind of thing that she grew up on in, you know, what her family was listening to and playing. She also had musical dad and her siblings was, you know, things that came over the radio. Like the Carter Family was a very big influence. And actually the next song we're going to do is a Carter Family song that she covered as well. But also her father, Hazel's father, was a preacher in the Primitive Baptist tradition. And so that music, if you've heard that, and I hope your listeners either have heard it or will go out looking for it, it is really cool. And that's a very distinctive sound, a super Appalachian sound, and it's just really neat. And so this song takes a lot of influence from that.
1: Yeah. Mm. And I feel like when I sing that way, it feels like it's coming up through the earth, you know, like it's coming up through my body. Like it feels so liberating and freeing to sing that way. And I would like to imagine that's how Hazel felt too. Yeah. Yeah.
0: And I get a vision of those really tight valleys in the Appalachians and just people singing that, and you can hear it in that, you know, forested valley, really narrow hollers kind of vibe. You want to play that tune?
2: Yeah, sure. We'll play Hello Stranger.
0: One last reminder.
1: Sure.

0: Oh, it's a good sing-along one. Love it. We are here with Lisa May O'Neill and Julie Pfeiffer. They are organizing the Ramblin' Women 101st birthday tribute to Hazel Dickens happening tomorrow night. NOLA Brewery, 5 o'clock. And if people want to get more information online...
1: Where
0: should they go?
1: We have been posting on Instagram under the NOLA Pick and Party Instagram account has plenty of posts about this, and so you can take a look at that.
2: And NOLA Brewing also has it up on their website.
1: Yeah.
2: And if you don't know Hazel, it's cool. Come hear more about her.
0: Yeah.
2: We're gonna hear a lot of her songs and. And really, it feels like such a beautiful celebration, both of Hazel and of also of the legacy that she made in all of the women musicians that are featured at the show.
0: Yeah. And if you don't know who Hazel Dickens is,
2: you should
0: go to this, I guess, and find out. And if you like what you've been hearing and what we're going to play a few more things here, then, yeah, it's probably something for you. So thank you both for coming down.
1: Thank you so much for having us.
0: And yeah, we'll see you tomorrow night. NOLA Brewery. I got a couple tunes. We'll hear one from Hazel Dickens and Alice Gerard, who played a lot together. And I got a couple other folks covering their songs. So we'll end out with that. Thank you both for coming down here. And this is the Folk Show right here on WTUL New Orleans 91.5 FM.

Well, we just heard a few tunes of Hazel Dickens and songs that she wrote that other people were covering. We heard first Hazel and her long-term musical partner, Alice Gerard. And they were doing Won't You Come and Sing for Me, one that Hazel wrote. Dana Kurtz, local singer-songwriter, she put out a tribute album to Dana Kurtz along with a friend of hers, Mamie Minch. And it's called For the Love of Hazel, Songs for Hazel Dickens. Came out 2009, they released that. And we heard Only the Lonely. And we finished up there with Lynn Morris, who Hazel was a great mentor of hers. And that was Scraps from Your Table, one that Hazel wrote. And Lynn Morris released that in 1999 on her album, You'll Never Be the Sun. Got a little bit of paperwork to catch up on. So let me give you a rundown of the calendar of events, things happening in New Orleans today. Creole Tomato Fest is happening down in the French Market today and tomorrow. Got some live music going on there. Also kicking off about half an hour ago, 1 o'clock in Armstrong Park, the NOLA Soul Flower Festival. Skeetahawk Brewing at 6 p.m. has Valerie Sassafras. Over at Kermit's, Treme Mother-in-Law Lounge, 6 p.m. for Kermit Ruffins and the Barbecue Swingers. Down in the quarter at Mahogany Jazz Hall, 7 o'clock, it's Gerald French Trio. At Nolanacular, down on Magazine Street, Up Around the Sun, featuring Tim Kerr, that's at 7. Also at 7, down at NOLA Brewery, Gal Holiday and the Honky Tonk Review. The Toulouse Theater. In the quarter, 8 p.m. for Debbie D. Presents, Divas Through the Decades. 12-mile limit on South Telemachus in Mid-City. It's now, that's what I call a queer dance party. That starts at 8. At Above the Grid, that's at 317 Barone Street, 8 p.m. for DJ Nice Rack. The Saturn Bar, it's anti-gravity 22-year anniversary party with Chef Mentor, Tosh and the Psychedelics, Roses, and Oh Dang. That's starts at 8 o'clock at Saturn. Orpheum Theater downtown, 8 p.m. for Orchestra Noir, the Culture 2000 Tour. Carrollton Station has Ami Dutesh along with Alexis and the Sanity. That's at 9. Also at 9 at Santos Bar. Downstairs is Living Hollow, Kamikaze Zombie, and Necromere. And then upstairs at Santos, 10 p.m. for Dark Disco with Paco. To Patinas tonight, let's see, DJ Soul Sister is doing Purple Takeover, a Prince Takeover, and that starts at 9 p.m. And if the weather holds out, the Kingpin is having one of their Saturday afternoon sidewalk concerts, and it's going to be Rose Vaughn. That kicks off around 5 over at the Kingpin Bar. And what else do I got for you? Oh, does your group work for the good of New Orleans? WTUL's public service announcements prioritize charitable activities, human services, and volunteer opportunities. 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

We just finished up there with something from Shannon Whitworth doing Don't Lie. She's up in Western North Carolina. Before that was another Shannon Wurst, who's from Arkansas, and that was Measure Twice. Maria Muldaur in there off of that tribute album to Sister Rosetta Tharpe called Shout, Sister, Shout. She was doing Up Above My Head. Genevieve Charbonneau from Vancouver Island doing Queen of Hearts. And we had the Twisted Pine in there from up in Boston, the third release of theirs. And we heard After Midnight, Nothing Good Happens. And we started off with With Her, the super group of neurosurgeons, as Lisa told us about. Sarah Giroux, Afo O'Donovan, and Sarah Watkins. And this is recorded live on tour last year. And that was recorded in Nashville. And that obviously was Paul Simon's The Obvious Child. I'm about ready to wrap it up for this week, but I got a couple more tunes for you. I also want to big thanks to Julie Pfeiffer and Lisa May O'Neill for coming in, telling us about tomorrow's event at Nola Brewery, Ramblin' Women 101st Birthday Tribute to Hazel Dickens. It starts at 5 o'clock tomorrow. And coming up next is Americana Music, so stick around for that. This one is Chat Mouette.

Good afternoon, everyone. You are listening to WTUO New Orleans 91.5 FM. We have a lot of fun shows tonight, so now I'm going to read off some events on the calendar. 6 at Skeeta Hawk Brewing, Valerie Sassafras will be performing. 6 at Kermit's Treme Mother-in-Law Lounge, it'll be Kermit Ruffins and the BBQ Swingers. 7 at Mahogany Jazz Hall will be the Gerald French Trio. 7 at Nolanacular, it'll be Up Around the Sun featuring Tim Kerr. 7 at Nola Brewing and Pizza Co. will be Gail Holiday and the Honky Tonk Review. 8 at the Toulouse will be Debbie D Presents Divas Through the Decades. 8 at 12 Mile Limit will be the Now That's What I Call Queer Dance Party. And 8 at Above the Grid will be DJ Nice Rack. Also 8 at Saturn Bar, it'll be Anti-Gravity's 22nd year anniversary party with Chef Mentor, Tash and Psychedelic Roses, and O-Dang. 8 at Orpheum will be the Orchestra Noir, the Culture 2000 tour. 9 at Carrollton Station is the Ami Dutesh and Alexis and the Sainty. And got a great show for y'all. Thanks for tuning in. This will be the Americana Show, Tumbleweed Zest, and I am your host for today, DJ Kaleidoscope. So now I'm going to put on some tunes.

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Good afternoon, everyone. 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And if you're listening, you're tuned in to the Americana Show. This is Tumbleweed Zest. And that was Handshake Drugs by Wilco. And now I'm just going to read off some events happening tonight. We got a lot of things happening in the city. So six over at Skeeta Hawk Brewing is Valerie Sassafras. Six at Kermit's Treme Mother-in-Law Lounge is Kermit Ruffins and the BBQ Swingers. Seven at Mahogany Jazz Hall is the Gerald French Trio. Seven at Nolanacular is Up Around the Sun featuring Tim Kerr. Seven at Nola Brewing and Pizza Co. is Gail Holiday and the Honky Tonk Review. Eight at the Toulouse Theater is Debbie D. Presents Divas Through the Decades. Eight at the 12 Mile Limit is the Now That's What I Call Queer Dance Party. Eight at Above the Grid will be DJ Nice Rack. And eight at Saturn Bar, it's Anti-Gravity's 22nd year anniversary party with Chef Mentor, Tash and Psychedelic Roses, and Odang. Eight at the Orpheum is the Orchestra Noir, the Culture 2000 tour. Nine at Carrollton Station is Ami de Touche and Alexis and the Saint T. And nine at Santos Bar, it's Living Hollow, Kamikaze, Zombie and Necromeyer downstairs. Nine at Tibetina's, it's the Purple Takeover, a Prince Takeover with DJ Soul Sister. 10 at Santos Bar, it's Dark Disco with Paco, which is upstairs. And up next will be Southern Sky by Alex G.

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Thanks for tuning in to WTUL New Orleans 91.5 FM. This is Tumbleweed Zest, the Americana show, and this is DJ Kaleidoscope hosting. The Pitot House Museum on Bayou St. John is an 18th century Creole colonial building and was the home of New Orleans' first mayor. The museum has been restored to highlight its distinctive construction and roof, and it's furnished with Louisiana and American antiques from the early 1800s. Visitors do need an appointment to tour the home. 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

there. You are tuned into WTUL New Orleans. This is DJ Ham Sandwich with you for the next 2 hours till 6 p.m. Let's see what's happening tonight on our calendar. Starting with Skeetahawk Brewing. At 6, they have Valerie Sassafras. Also at 6, the Mother-in-Law Lounge has Kermit Ruffins and the Barbecue Swingers. Mahogany Jazz Hall at 7 has Gerald French Trio. Noel Inacular at 7 has Up Around the Sun featuring Tim Kerr. Noel Brewing at 7 has Gail Holiday and the Honky Tonk Review. Moving on to 8 p.m., Toulouse Theater has Debbie D Presents Divas Through the Decades. 12 Mile Limit has Now That's What I Call Queer Dance Party. Also at 8, Above the Grid at 8 has DJ Nice Rack. Saturn Bar at 8 has the Anti-Gravity 22 Anniversary Party with Chef Mentor, Tash, and the Psychedelic Roses and O'Dang. Orpheum Theater at 8 has Orchestra Noir, the Culture 2000 Tour. And now 9 o'clock, Carrollton Station has Ami Du Tesh and Alexis and the Sainty. Santos at 9 has Living Hollow, Kamikaze Zombie, and Necromire. Tabatina's at 9 has Purple Takeover with DJ Soul Sister. And also Santos at 10 has Dark Disco with Paco on their upstairs floor. Alright, like I said, this is DJ Ham Sandwich. I'm here till 6. Thanks for tuning in. This is WTUL New Orleans.

That was cool.

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This is DJ Ham Sandwich right now with Electronic Show. It's fairly kids-friendly too, I would say. And I'm keeping it going here till 6. Thank you for tuning in. It's W2L New Orleans.

You are tuned into WTUL in New Orleans. This is DJ Ham Sandwich. Tonight, in an hour, 6 p.m., Skeeta Hawk Brewing has Valerie Sassafras. Mother-in-Law Lounge at 6 has Kermit Ruffins and the Barbecue Swingers. Mahogany Jazz Hall at 7 has Gerald French Trio. Nolan Nacular at 7 has Up Around the Sun featuring Tim Kerr. Noel Brewing, 7 p.m., they've got Gale, Holiday, and Honky Tonk Review. Toulouse Theater, 8 p.m., has Debbie D Presents Divas Through the Decades. 12 Mile Limit at 8 has Now That's What I Call Queer Dance Party. Above the Grid at 8 has DJ Nice Rick. And 8 p.m. at Saturn Bar has the Antigravity 22-year anniversary party with Chef Mentor, Tash, and the Psychedelic Roses in Odang. Orpheum Theater, 8 p.m. has Orchestra Noir, the Culture 2000 Tour. 9 p.m. at Carrollton Station has Amidou, Tesh, and Alexis and the Saintie. Santos Bar at 9 has Living Hollow, Kamikaze Zombie, and Necra Meyer. And then upstairs at 10, they have Dark Disco with Paco. Last but not least, Tintina's at 9 has Purple Takeover with DJ Soul Sister. Just some things you may be interested in doing tonight in New Orleans. But right now, you're listening to me on WTO New Orleans for the next hour. Thank you for listening. That's us, WTL. Woohoo!

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Let the DJs take you on a sonic joyride through the past that includes old prog, vintage new wave and punk, underground rock and soul, synthwave, psychedelia, and much more. If it's vintage and cool, the DJs will blow off the dust and play it. That's every Saturday from 8 until 10 p.m. only on WTO New Orleans. Right now, it's DJ Ham Sandwich. Here till 6. Thank you for tuning in. Hope you have a great weekend. Here's more music.

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Today, starting right now at 6 o'clock at Skeetahawk Brewing, is Valerie Sassafras. 6 o'clock at Kermit's Treme's Mother-in-Law Lounge is Kermit Ruffins and the BBQ Swingers. 7 o'clock at Mahogany Jazz Hall is the Gerald French Trio. 7 o'clock at Nolanacular is Up Around the Sun featuring Tim Kerr. 7 o'clock at Nola Brewing and Pizza Company is Gail Holiday and the Honky Tonk Review. 8 o'clock at Toulouse Theater is Debbie D Presents Divas Through the Decades. 8 o'clock at 12 Mile Limit is Now That's What I Call Queer Dance Party. 8 o'clock at Above the Grid is DJ Nice Rack. 8 o'clock at Saturn Bar is Anti-Gravity 22 Year Anniversary Party with Chef Montour, Tosh and Psychedelic Roses, and Odang. 8 o'clock at Orpheum Theater is Orchestra Noir, the Culture 2000 Tour. 9 o'clock at Carrollton Station is Ami Dutesh and Alexis and the Sanity. 9 o'clock at Santos Bar is Living Hollow, Kamikaze Zombie, and Necromoir downstairs. 9 o'clock at Tipitina's is Purple Takeover, A Prince Takeover with DJ Soul Sister. And at 10 at the Santos Bar is The Dark Disco with Paco upstairs. Let's get right into the music, shall we? 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

You're tuned in to WTUL New Orleans 91.5 FM. We just heard Fact 2 by Poison Girlfriend. Before that was Gorilla by Little Sims. Then we heard Brisa de Verano by Mixtape. First Among Misfits by Gaika. Before that was Warrior's Dance by The Prodigy. Then we heard Die Happy by Metric. And we started off the hour with And She Would Darken the Memory by The Twilight Sad. Did you know that the Green Project recycles building materials, which are then available for rebuilding and renovation of homes, reducing the waste going to landfills? More information is available from the Green Project at 2831 Murray Street or online at thegreenproject.org. Also, Joystick Jukebox is WTL's video game music specialty show. 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For gamers and non-gamers alike, anyone can find something to bob their head to on Joystick Jukebox every other Friday night from 8 to 10 p.m. That's all I've got for you right now. I think we're going to go into some Me Without You.

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You're tuned in to WTUL New Orleans 91.5 FM. We started off the half hour with Cardiff Giant by Me Without You. Then we heard I Met the Buddha at a Downtown Party by David Byrne. We heard Way Tight by Annie DeFranco. Then Coast to Coast by Twerps. Big Head by Wow and Flutter, and after that was Sadness Soot by Grant Lee Phillips. We just heard Everybody Knows It's Gonna Happen, Only Not Tonight by The Go Find. Let's see what's going on tonight. Starting right now at Mahogany Jazz Hall is the Gerald French Trio. Also at 7 at No Linacular is Up Around the Sun featuring Tim Kerr. 7 o'clock at NOLA Brewing and Pizza Company is Gail Holiday and the Honky Tonk Review. 8 o'clock at the Toulouse Theater is Debbie D 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anniversary party with Chef Montour, Tosh and Psychedelic Roses, and Oh Dang. 8 o'clock at Orpheum Theater is Orchestra Noir, the Culture 2000 Tour. 9 o'clock at Carrollton Station is Emmy Du Tesh and Alexis and the Sanity. 9 o'clock at Santos Bar is Living Hollow, Kamikaze Zombie, and Necromire downstairs. 9 o'clock at Tipitina's is Purple Takeover, a Prince Takeover with DJ Soul Sister. And at 10 o'clock